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18: The top stories this hour. The US has launched a wave of fresh strikes against Iran. It comes after Donald Trump said the US would become the guardian of the Strait of Hormuz. He's told reporters at the White House America will have it under control very quickly.
19: We've demolished their military. We're hitting them very hard. And we had a deal all done. And then they broke up that deal immediately because they found out there was something in the deal they didn't like. And they're wired differently and we're not going to put up with it. We are just going forward. We're attacking them tonight.
18: Meanwhile, the UAE UAE says an Indian national's dead and eight others are injured after Iran launched cruise missiles at two tankers in the strait. The government's been told to crack down on social media companies that display hateful posts towards MPs. The calls come from a former Tory leader, days after the party's former prisons minister Anne Widdecombe was killed at her home in Devon. Counter-terror police are now heading up the investigation and questioning a 28-year-old man. Sir Ian Duncan-Smith is demanding a clampdown.
0: Some of the brutal, ghastly stuff that's come out since Anne was murdered is shocking and simply, you know, would not be allowed in a newspaper. It should not be allowed on the internet, frankly. That violent language stirs up others.
18: Andy Burnham's a step closer to being Prime Minister by this time next week. 349 Labour MPs have nominated him to be party leader, meaning no one else can cross the 20% threshold needed to stand. A murder investigation's been launched after three members of the same family were found dead at a house in County Antrim. The bodies of a man and two females were discovered in Ballymena at around 9 a.m. yesterday. Yellow heat health alerts will come into force in large parts of England this morning. The Met Office is suggesting things could peak at 33 degrees Celsius tomorrow. And the government's putting more than £12 million into transforming libraries in England into music lending spaces. They'll boast free studios and give opportunities for live performances. The initiative is co-designed with Ed Sheeran. From Sky News, that's the latest.
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There you go, Nirvana inserted into your early morning lug holes here on Planet Rock. Beautiful. That was In Bloom, and we had some Bruce Springsteen ahead of that with Born in the USA. This is Early Breakfast. I'm Loz Guest. You are the Dawn Dwellers. And yeah, very happy to be here playing some great music over the course of the next couple of hours. Let's see. This might read like a musical menu, but never mind. I've got Journey. I've got Deep Purple. I've got Beth Hart teaming up with Joe Bonamassa. I've got some Supertramp as well. But up next, this will be Creeper and Pray for the Night.

0: my favourite Supertramp songs there, Crime of the Century. I like the kind of sleazy saxophone, which for me is similar to that kind of sax you'd find in 80s, 90s cop TV shows or films, mostly from America. You know, the likes of, I suppose, Lethal Weapon. You quite often get a sax solo like that, wouldn't you, when Riggs and Murtaugh find themselves in some kind of a sad situation. You know exactly what I mean. Music to come here on Planet Rock. We've got Nickelback, Dio, and also Beth Hart. A great collaboration with Mr. Joe Bonamassa.
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That's it. Raise the horns. Dio, we rock. Are you an innie or an outie? 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Are you an innie or an outie? I'm an innie, just FYI. In both cases, you can have inward rock horns or outward rock horns, depending on which way you put your knuckles in, or I don't think it really matters, you know. Dio didn't specify, although I did read somewhere, I think Dio, is Dio an outie rock horn? I'd have to have another look online. Remain on the edge of your seats, listeners. Ahead of that, we have some Nickelback as well here on Planet Rock. Up next, and with yet more shameless self-promotion to my Americana show, which you can hear every Saturday night from 6 p.m. It's called Stateside. It's here on Planet Rock. I thought I'd play this song because I do play it from time to time. It's Beth Hart teaming up with Joe Bonamassa and their take on Nutbush City Limits.

Oh, you've got to love that reverb. Was it reverb? Is that what it's called? Some kind of reverb-y echo kind of effects. Well, anyway, you got to love it. That was, was Journey. And feeling that way. Now then, Planet Rock's loudest ever summer continues. We're giving away so many gig tickets, like they're going out of fashion, quite frankly. Well, anyway, we got tickets to be won to go and see Hollywood Vampires. Yeah, true bona fide supergroup. Alice Cooper, Johnny Depp, Joe Perry returning to these shores in August. So, yeah, all you got to do to be in with a chance of winning is listen out for a song from the Hollywood Vampires. And when you hear it here on Planet Rock, you email your name, your phone number, which gig you want to go to, and where you're from to win, W-I-N, at planetrock.com. You've got until the end of that specific hour to get your entry in. And then we'll hold some kind of a random draw situation and get in touch with the winners forthwith, okay? So keep listening for a Hollywood Vampires track at some point today here on Planet Rock.

0: Nearly 5 a.m. This is Planet Rock Early Breakfast, Early Doors. Hello, Dawn Dwellers. It's myself, Loz Guest. Good morning to you. Stay there, because I've got Within Temptation to come. I've got some Queen, Parker Barrow, and today's Chill That Tune of Choice comes from The Seeger.
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18: The top stories this hour. Bahrain says it's intercepted multiple aerial attacks by Iran in the last few hours. It's after the US started a third night of strikes against Tehran, with Donald Trump saying there'd be more coming later today. The US president told reporters at the White House that America's hitting Iran very hard.
19: We're taking out all of their capability for anything having to do with the Hormuz Strait. And I think in the end, we will end up discontrolling the whole thing. And what they're doing is being very foolish, very stupid. And they've treated people horribly.
18: Prime Minister in waiting Andy Burnham says it's concerning that counter-terror police have taken over the investigation into Anne Widdecombe's murder. The former Tory minister and spokeswoman for Reform UK was found dead at her home in Dartmoor on Thursday. A 28-year-old man who was arrested on suspicion of murder has been rearrested on suspicion of preparation or instigation of acts of terrorism. Nick Aldworth is a former UK counter-terrorism national coordinator.
20: There has to be an intention to intimidate government, non-government
13: government organisations or the public, must have a purpose driven racially, religiously, ideologically or politically, and it must have an act. And of course, in this case, the act we're probably looking at is violence against the person.
18: Meanwhile, it's no longer possible for anyone to challenge Andy Burnham to be Labour leader. 349 MPs have now nominated him, meaning no other candidate can reach the 20% threshold needed for a contest. Five British nationals are now known to have died in a wildfire in Spain. The blaze ripped through more than 17,000 acres in the Almeria province when it broke out on Thursday. The heatwave and the World Cup helped shape UK spending in June, with online shopping getting a boost. Retail sales rose year on year as customers bought items like fans and paddling pools. And two European heavyweights meet in the World Cup semi-finals tonight as France take on Spain in Dallas. The winner will face either England or Argentina in Sunday's decider in New Jersey. From Sky News, that's the latest.
14: Planet Rock.

Yeah, some goth adjacent dramatic operatic stuff. It's a new musical genre that I've just invented. I'm sure I could come up with something snappier. Anyway, that was Within Temptation with What Have You Done? It was here on Planet Rock with Queen before that, the classic Bicycle Race. And it's myself, Loz Guest. Hello to Troy. Troy? Hello, Troy of the Richmond clan. I don't hear from many Troys, but delighted to have you on board as an official Dawn Dweller. Relatively new as well. So, you know, you've enjoyed what you've heard so far. And do spread the word about my little show. That would be much appreciated if anyone else wants to get in touch and, you know, say hello. I'd be delighted to hear from you. You know this by now. It's Loz, L-O-Z, at planetrock.com. Right, up next, we got this from Parker Barrow. This is a great new tune. It's called Nothing Left to Save.

0: Rush. Distant early warning. Of course, they've got those UK shows coming up March of next year. Our very own Super Rush fan, Mr. Darren Reddick, will be like a kid in a sweet shop. Or should I say, kid at a candy store? But anyway, you can check out Darren Reddick. He returns today. He's actually back as my favourite presenter on Planet Rock at the moment. Just nudging in front of Mark Jeeves. No particular reason why. You know, it's just the way I feel today. It could change next week. It could be Wyatt Wendell's actually next week. It could be Paul Anthony at some point in the future. But obviously, I'll keep you and them updated. Yeah, it's important. Keep them on their toes, I think. Anyway, Darren's back today from 2 p.m. Meanwhile,
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15: iPhone 17 Pro. The most powerful iPhone ever.

Oh, what a song that is. Little Caesar, Chain of Fools here on Planet Rock. And also David Bowie with Changes. Good morning, Dawn Dwellers. And hello to Steve from the Rednal area. Rednal. Is that Bromsgrove? It's ringing a bell. I think it's in my neck of the forest sort of thing. Anyway, Steve, sorry. Today's your tune of choice. You would like to hear some Bob Seger and the Silver Bullet Band. You are a fan of Night Moves. Aren't we all, Steve? We're still talking about the song. I mean, personally, nowadays, I quite like afternoon moves. I'm usually asleep by 8 o'clock at night. So, you know, afternoon movement, possibly followed by a cup of tea, digestive biscuit, and an episode of Escape to the Country. sorry, Steve, let's get back on topic. This one is for you, and it is A Tale as Old as Time.

38 special, caught up in you. It's Planet Rock, it's Early Breakfast. It's Tuesday morning, the 14th of July, 2026. And yeah, it's getting on. Well, Paul Anthony will be here at 6 a.m. I'm just gearing myself up for that. You know, the one and only, the iconic, the awesome, the legendary. What other superlatives can I shoehorn into this sentence? Look, Paul Anthony's on the way at 6 a.m. You know the deal by now. And to get you there, I've got a few more songs lined up for you, including this mob. They're called the Dead Daisies. This is I'm Gonna Ride.

Focus with Hocus Pocus. Before that, Yes, Owner of a Lonely Heart. Kicking off Planet Rock Breakfast for this Tuesday morning. 13 minutes now past 6 o'clock. This is Paul Anthony with slightly more voice than yesterday. Thanks for turning me on today. With you through until 10. All the regular bits and pieces to come. The full English or for whatever. The Planet Rock alphabet. And between 9 and 10, the Planet Rock years. Loads of great music too, including this new from The Damn Truth.

0: Van Halen and The Cradle Will Rock on Planet Rock Breakfast. On the way then, after the news at 7, all the information you need to get in the draw to win big on Friday, £777,000.
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4: Travel.
7: A200, Creek Road, eastbound Greenwich, London. That's closed due to a gas leak from Norman Road to Greenwich Church Street. A210, Eltham High Street, both directions. Eltham, that's closed due to a burst water main between Courtyard and St Mary's Place. Arundel Road, eastbound Tangmere, West Sussex, the A27. That's closed due to overrunning roadworks from the street Tangmere roundabout to Fontwell Services. And the A595, both directions, Foxfield, Cumbria. That's blocked due to an accident from Inglewood Terrace turn off to the A5092 for Griesbeck.
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Pink Floyd, Breathe. Before that, Velvet Revolver, Dirty Little Thing on Planet Rock Breakfast. 6:32 now, Tuesday morning. This is Paul Anthony as Planet Rock's loudest ever summer continues. Your chance to win your way in all this week to see Hollywood Vampires, Alice Cooper, Johnny Depp and Joe Perry return in August for shows with the band. All you got to do is listen out for a Hollywood Vampire song when you hear it, and only when you hear it, email your name, phone number, the gig you'd like to go to and where you're from to win@planetrock.com. 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So make sure you're listening. 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Once again, win@planetrock.com. As Planet Rock's loudest ever summer continues, right now, let's bring you bang up to date. This is new from Scarlet Rebels.

0: Warren Zevon, Werewolves of London. Before that, brand new from Scarlet Rebels. This is happening now on Planet Rock Breakfast. We're on the way after the news at 7. All the information you need to get yourself in the draw to win big this Friday. Make me a winner, where we guarantee to give away £777,000. It's totally tax-free. And what's more, if you're lucky enough to win, paid into your account straight after the call. Best of luck with that. Loads of great music coming up too. Plus, of course, the mere matter of revealing today's letter around about 7:30 for the Planet Rock alphabet. We got
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0: Nazareth, My White Bicycle, before that Bon Jovi and Shinedown on Planet Rock Breakfast. News on the way next then at 7. 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
18: The top stories this hour. Andy Burnham, the likely next Prime Minister, says he's very concerned counter-terror police are leading the investigation into Anne Widdecombe's death. The former Tory MP was killed at her home in Devon last week. The Home Secretary says the 28-year-old suspect who remains in police custody was not known to the anti-terrorism prevent programme. Former leader of the Conservatives, Sir Ian Duncan Smith, is demanding a crackdown on hateful posts online.
19: Some of the brutal, ghastly stuff that's come out since Anne was murdered is shocking. and simply, you know, would not be allowed in a newspaper. They should not be allowed on the internet.
18: Oil prices have risen to their highest level in 4 weeks after overnight strikes between the US and Iran. Brent crude's increased to nearly $85 a barrel. Donald Trump says the naval blockade of Iran's ports is going to be reintroduced today, as well as a 20% charge on all cargo ships in the Strait of Hormuz. A murder investigation has been launched after three members of the same family were found dead at a house in County Antrim. The bodies of a male and two females were discovered in Ballymena at around 9 o'clock yesterday morning. Police say they're not looking for anyone else in connection with their deaths. Sport. Thousands of England fans have descended on Atlanta ahead of tomorrow's World Cup semi-final against Argentina. It'll be the first time the Three Lions have ever come up against Lionel Messi. Keeper Jordan Pickford says he can't wait for the challenge.
20: Great to be able to finally come up against him for so long and watching him as a kid. And we all know how good Messi is, but we also know how good Argentina is. So can't just solely rely on Messi. We've got to focus on the other strengths as well and the other weaknesses we can take advantage of.
18: But first, tonight we'll see a European heavyweights clash as France and Spain fight for a spot in the final. And one of the largest and most complete T-Rex skeletons is going up for auction in New York later. Gus the Dinosaur has an estimated sale price of between £15 and £22 million.
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18: Hot and sunny across the UK again today with highs at around 32 degrees Celsius. That's the latest. I'm Becky Cahill.
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11: 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A bit way more interesting.

Twisted Sister, We're Not Gonna Take It. Before that, Deep Purple, Black Knight on Planet Rock Breakfast, 10 past 7 now, Tuesday morning. This is Paul Anthony. Can't believe Edfest now seems like a dim, distant memory. Seems so long ago. But Friday and Saturday, incredible couple of days with the Planet Rock family. Friday hosting that Maidenville stage on the bill, curated by Steve Harris, doing the show live from the Planet Rock double-decker bus, 1 through until 5 on the Saturday. Now, if you missed that show, if you're at Edfest, why not check it out via the player, planetrock.com/player, or via our app Rayo, which you can download for free from your app store, including in that show chats with Steve Harris, Blaze Bailey, Bruce Dickinson and Adrian Smith. That was Saturday 1 through until 5. And check out all the coverage on our socials and on the website too. Some great galleries from both days. Fantastic couple of days, as I said, with the Planet Rock family at Edfest at Nebworth.

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0: M4 eastbound, partially blocked, queuing traffic due to a broken down vehicle from Junction 27 to Junction 26, Malpas Road. A200 Creek Road eastbound, Greenwich, still closed due to a gas leak from Creek Road Bridge to Greenwich Church Street. Eltham High Street, both directions. Eltham, the A210, that's closed due to a burst water main between Courtyard and St Mary's Place. And the A27 Arundel Road eastbound, Tangmere, West Sussex, that remains closed due to overrunning roadworks from the street, the Tangmere roundabout, to Fontwell Service

One-time cougar, John Mellencamp, Crumbling Down. Before that, Pat Benatar. Hit me with your best shot. Planet Rock Breakfast, 7:30 now, Tuesday morning. This is Paul Anthony. Time to reveal today's letter for the Planet Rock alphabet. Hopefully you can get involved. Looking for a song beginning with the letter L today. Which song would you like to hear beginning with the letter L? Get in touch, text me, Paul to 64100, or email me, paul@planetrock.com, telling me a song I could possibly play for you beginning with the letter L, not forgetting to tell me who you are and where you are on this Tuesday morning. Whilst you're doing that, let's play you this new from Return to Dust, Sweet Escape.

0: Nirvana, Lithium, before that new from Return to Dust, Sweet Escape on Planet Rock Breakfast. We're on the way next, the full English, or full whatever.
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0: Tuesday morning, time to let someone else choose the next three songs. This morning, it's the turn of Heather Laird from Cheltenham. Morning, Heather. Thanks for getting in touch. Heather says, morning, Paul. Hope this email finds you well and not too hot in this gorgeous weather. Do you know what? I so much prefer this to that wet and windy stuff, that's for sure. Heather says, it was recently my wedding anniversary to my wonderful wife, Cher, and I was reminiscing on our first three songs. So in honour of anyone who's recently married or who are celebrating their wedding anniversary, could I ask please for the following three songs? Evanescence, My Immortal, such a beautiful yet haunting song. Amy Lee at her very best. Aerosmith, I Don't Want to Miss a Thing, a well-trodden song at weddings, but for good reason. Steven Tyler, showing he has a softer side. And lastly, my other half's favourite artist and band, Hello Rocks, up around the bend. Thanks for getting in touch, Heather. Great to see you and share at Edfest outside the Planet Rock double-decker bus. And enjoy your songs today.

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especially for Heather and Cher this morning. Aerosmith, I Don't Want to Miss a Thing. Before that, Evanescence, My Immortal. One more to go from Hanoi Rocks. And if you'd like to choose our three songs, Monday to Friday, around about 20 to 8, just get in touch either through my page at planetrock.com or by emailing me, paul at planetrock.com, just telling me who you are and where you are, the three songs you'd like to hear and why. 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

0: Final song for Heather and Cher this morning. Hello, he rocks with Up Around the Bend on Planet Rock Breakfast. News up next then at 8. Coming up, all the information you need to win big this Friday with the return of Make Me a Winner. £777,000 to give away guaranteed and paint your account straight after the call. Should you be lucky enough to win, around about 10 past 8, the return of the Planet Rock Alphabet.
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16: The top stories this hour. Andy Burnham says police must be given the space they need to investigate the death of Anne Widdecombe. The incoming Prime Minister, who will be confirmed as Labour leader on Friday, says the former MP died in an appalling act of violence. Anti-terror police are now leading the inquiry and a murder suspect remains in custody. Here's Chief Secretary to the Treasury, Lucy Rigby.
17: I am sure that in the coming months there will be time to look back over what has happened, including in the early stages of this investigation. The time to do that is not now.
16: Oil prices have risen to their highest level in 4 weeks after overnight strikes between the US and Iran. Brent crude has increased to nearly $85 a barrel. President Trump says the naval blockade of Iran's ports is going to be reintroduced today. Five British nationals are now known to have died in a wildfire in southern Spain. It's as wildfires continue to burn in parts of England and Wales, including in Derbyshire, Greater Manchester and Conwy. Dave Hughes is from the North Wales Fire and Rescue Service.
18: Fires like this are increasing, I think it's fair to say, both locally, nationally and globally. We're seeing climate change impact on the way that the fire rescue services, but a wider emergency service respond to these incidents. We keep our risk profile of the service and of the community under review all the time.
16: The regulators confirmed South East Water will have to pay out £30.5 million over repeated supply disruptions. The firm's apologised for what it calls the historical disruptions, saying it accepts the failures identified by Ofwat. And thousands of England fans have descended on Atlanta ahead of tomorrow's World Cup semi-final against Argentina. But before that, a big game tonight. Joe Rawson reports from the US.
19: France and Spain meet in a blockbuster showdown between two of Europe's biggest football powers. Kylian Mbappe has fired Leblanc into the last four with eight goals, while Ousmane Dembele has added five. Spain's success has been built on control and discipline. They've conceded just one goal all tournament. The winners will book a place in Sunday's final in New York, New Jersey, and move one step closer to football immortality.
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16: Hot and sunny across the UK again today, with highs at around 32 degrees Celsius. That's the latest. I'm Becky Cahill.
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Down the Dust Pipe, Status Quo. Before that, Ozzy Osbourne, Crazy Train on Planet Rock Breakfast. 10 past 8 now, Tuesday morning. This is Paul Anthony. Time for the Planet Rock Alphabet. Today's letter, the letter L. Thanks for getting in touch with your suggestions of songs beginning with the letter L. Here's just a few of them. Morning to Ren Meredith, who's delivering milk in Much Markle this morning. He says, any chance of the song Lust for Life by Iggy Pop? Morning to Mark from Little Haywood, who says, what about Love Bites by Hailstorm today? Andrew Johnson in Sunny Leeds. Morning, Andrew. Long Way Home by Anna Popovich. Morning to Pete Graham, who says, what about Le Monde Danson by Magnum? Morning to Liz Acox, who says, cracking tune, Let Me Go by Stone Broken, if possible. Brian Smith says, what about Lady by Free, a song I've not heard in a long time. Griggsy says, great to see you, Edfest. Any chance of playing Last in Line from Dio? But we're going to go with this one, chosen by Tony Caldwell in Northampton, who says, any chance of playing my favourite band, who I've seen live 74 times. Sunday will be the 75th as they headline Made of Stone. Any chance of playing Uriah Heep with Lady in Black?

0: Blackfoot, Rattlesnake, Rock and Roller. Before that, today's Planet Rock Alphabet song, beginning with the letter L, Lady in Black, Uriah Heep, chosen by Tony, who on Sunday will be seeing them for the 75th time. Wow. Tony, make sure you come and say hello, won't you? Look forward to seeing you there. It's going to be a cracking weekend, once again, with the Planet Rock family. Now, you're still listening out as our loudest ever summer continues for your chance to win your way in to see Hollywood Vampires live in August. It's going to be mega. Alice Cooper, Johnny Depp, Joe Perry returning in August for that tour. All you need to do is listen out for a song from Hollywood Vampires. When you hear it, and only when you hear it, email win@planetrock.com with your name, number, which gig you want to go to, and where you're from. You have until the end of that hour to get your entry in. You could be off to see Hollywood Vampires live in August with Planet Rock as our loudest ever summer continues.
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0: M9 southbound Falkirk closed, queuing traffic due to an accident from Junction 7, the M876 to Junction 6 Falkirk Road, the Grangemouth Earlsgate roundabout. M5 northbound Devon partially blocked, slow traffic due to an accident from Junction 29 Exeter and Honiton to Junction 28. M62 westbound queuing traffic due to an accident now on the hard shoulder from junction 29 M1 junction 42 Lofthouse to junction 28 Tingley, and M62 westbound partially blocked slow traffic there due to a broken down vehicle from junction 19 Haywood to junction 18 M66 junction 4 Simister Island.
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Hopefully you've been paying attention. At the back of class, you'll know what that means. Hollywood vampires, who's laughing now? You know what to do, I'm sure. If you don't, then, as I've said many times before, make sure you do pay attention, because you could win big with Planet Rock as our loudest ever summer continues. Before that, play to the Foos and Resolve. Now, here's a band who are going to be headlining Made of Stone this Friday. Brilliant live band. We've been with them from the very start. It's new from the Temperance Movement.

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0: Let me go. Rock and roll, let's kiss. Before that, new from the Temperance Movement, Eat You Alive on Planet Rock Breakfast. We're on the way after nine. All the information you need to win big on Friday's Make Me a Winner, 777K to give away. Then back in time with the Planet Rock years.
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0: Coverdale Page, Shake My Tree, before that Foreigner and Joe Bonamassa on Planet Rock Breakfast. News on the way next then at 9. 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
15: 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Mmm. And this is the sound of his minty bubbles. Conjuring melt in your mouth. Pure, bubbly joy. Melt into the moment with Aero's delicious peppermint bubbles. Aero, feel the bubbles melt.
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16: The top stories this hour. Andy Burnham says he's very concerned counter-terror police are leading the investigation into Anne Widdecombe's death. The incoming Prime Minister, who will be confirmed as Labour leader on Friday, says the former MP died in an appalling act of violence. A suspect remains in custody. Former leader of the Conservatives, Sir Ian Duncan Smith, wants a crackdown on hateful posts online.
17: Some of the brutal, ghastly stuff that's come out since Anne was murdered is shocking and simply, you know, would not be allowed in a newspaper. It should not be allowed on the internet.
16: Oil prices have risen to their highest level in 4 weeks after overnight strikes between the US and Iran. Brent crude's increased to nearly $85 a barrel. Donald Trump says the naval blockade of Iran's ports is going to be reintroduced today, as well as a 20% charge on all cargo ships in the Strait of Hormuz. A murder investigation has been launched after three members of the same family were found dead at a house in County Antrim. The bodies of a male and two females were discovered in Ballymena at around 9 o'clock yesterday morning. Police say they're not looking for anyone else in connection with their deaths. Sport. Thousands of England fans have descended on Atlanta ahead of tomorrow's World Cup semi-final against Argentina. It'll be the first time the Three Lions have ever come up against Lionel Messi. Keeper Jordan Pickford says he can't wait for the challenge.
18: Great to be able to finally come up against him for so long and watching him as a kid. And we all know how good Messi is, but we also know how good Argentina is. So can't just solely rely on Messi. We've got to focus on the other strengths as well and the other weaknesses we can take advantage of.
16: But first, tonight we'll see a European heavyweights clash as France and Spain fight for a spot in the final. And one of the largest and most complete T-Rex skeletons is going up for auction in New York later. Gus the Dinosaur has an estimated sale price of between £15 and £22 million.
14: 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Weather.
16: Hot and sunny across the UK again today with highs at around 32 degrees Celsius. That's the latest. I'm Becky Cahill.
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0: Not wishing to tempt fate, Rain, The Cults, before that Y&T, Summertime Girls, kicking off today's Planet Rock Years. 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I'm sure that will help. You'll find it on my socials, Facebook, X at Paul Anthony Rock, or Instagram, Paul Anthony Rock Official. Diamond Dave coming up, some Heart on the way too. After this, our first trip to the cinema in our mystery year.
1: Cartagena, Colombia. Long time no.
2: Go ahead. 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
3: Hey, go easy with the gun, all right, buddy?
2: Easy, huh? I missed you. You're all I thought about for 6 months. They threw me in a jail filled with rejects from the communicable disease ward. Every wacko, drippy, open sword, lowlife was in that joint. All of them wanting to hire on as my proctologist. And rats. And all I thought of was you, Colton. Just you.

0: Oh, if looks could kill, before that, Diamond Dave, Just a Gigolo on Tuesday's Planet Rock Years, just before our first batch of mentions for people who've got it right today. Time to announce our first batch of winners. Yes, winners. Two winners for our Hollywood Vampires ticket competition as Planet Rock's loudest ever summer continues. First of all, we say well done to Pat from Glasgow. Tickets for Glasgow, please. Well done, Pat. We'll be in touch. And well done to Tess from Cheddleton, who's won tickets for the Birmingham show. Well done to you again. We'll be in touch and keep listening for more chances to win your way in to see Hollywood Vampires live as our loudest ever summer continues. Right, let's say well done to Chris Simpson, who's got it right and says as well, and quite rightly, who didn't have a thing for Glynis Barber, referring to the clue on our socials. Carol's got it as well, still had a year to go at school. Well done to you, and well done to Gary Robinson, getting it with our clue on the socials too. Speaking of clues, this on TV for the first time.
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2: 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Job's too. Never mind. Saves washing. Nothing soon. Lie in bed. Starve. Die. Inquest. Natural death. Coroner's order. Workhouse funeral. Serve him right.
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2: It's not nice when you get a nasty surprise. Like when you buy a harmless little plant for the garden, and then the random British weather supercharges it to grow into a massive jungle. We're going to need a bigger mower. Luckily,

0: Well, there's a clue to the decade, but what's the year before that released as a single in November of this year, prior to release on the album the following year, Queen and One Vision. Well done to Andy Wilson, who's got it right today. On the Wirral, spot on with our year. He says, the year I left school and started at Gateshead Technical College, studying mechanics, riding my Suzuki GP100 every day in all weathers. Those were the days. Gav Freeman has got it in Morecambe. Morning, Gav. Well done to you. The Cult giving it away there. And Neil in Gillingham says, not so sure about the TV clue, but Heart's self-titled album was defo this year. Well done. Right, let's go back to the cinema. This release this year.
1: Who are you anyway?
2: My name is Kalidwa. I befriended your sister, remember? I'm a friend of yours too.
1: I thank you for what you did for my sister. You'll be rewarded.
2: I'm no mercenary. Nobody pays me. And if I think somebody owes me something, I take it.

0: Motley Crue, Home Sweet Home. Before that, Wasp, Wild Child. Well done to Alex Taylor, getting it with One Vision. And well done to Sharon Halliwell, who says The Cult Rain, one of my favourite tracks by them, has to be this year, no question. Summertime Girls gave me the idea first, though. Come on the socials, by the way. Dempsey and Makepeace shown on TV for the first time this year.
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0: Magnum, just like an arrow. Well done to Colin Farron, who says, I'll take a punt. It was a year before I was born, but Queen were my stepmom's favourite band. Well done to you. So final clue then, on TV for the first time this year.
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0: Hello Wings from the Phenomena concept album, wrapping up today's year 1985. Thanks as always for getting involved. Back with you tomorrow on Hump Day. Join me on Planet Rock Breakfast from 6. Stay with us on the way after the news next. It's Mark Jeeves. 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Then from 2 through until 7, it's Darren Reddick.
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17: the top stories this hour. Andy Burnham has called Anne Widdecombe's death an appalling act of violence as a murder suspect remains in custody this morning. The incoming Prime Minister says officers must be given the space they need to investigate what happened to the former MP last week. Brendan Cox, whose wife Jo was murdered in her West Yorkshire constituency in 2016, says narratives need to change in Westminster in order to keep politicians safe.
18: We can't put up walls around all of our members of Parliament, all of our councillors in the case of Anne Widdecombe, all of our former members of Parliament. We simply can't keep everybody safe that way. What we need to change is a political culture that is starting to legitimise and make violence more acceptable.
17: Oil prices have risen to their highest level in 4 weeks after overnight strikes between the US and Iran. Brent crude has increased to nearly $85 a barrel. President Trump says the naval blockade of Iran's ports is going to be reintroduced today. The Hillsborough law will clear its final stages in the House of Commons later. It would legally require public officials to be transparent during investigations and inquiries. 97 Liverpool fans died in the 1989 disaster, with police and other authorities later found to have lied about what happened. The Prime Minister, Sir Keir Starmer, says he's proud to back the legislation. The regulators confirmed South East Water will have to pay out £30.5 million over repeated supply issues. The firm's apologised for what it calls the historical disruptions, saying it accepts the failures identified by Ofwat. And thousands of England fans have descended on Atlanta ahead of tomorrow's World Cup semi final against Argentina. But before that, there's a big game tonight. Joe Rawson reports from the US.
19: France and Spain meet in a blockbuster showdown between two of Europe's biggest football powers. Kylian Mbappe has fired Le Bleu into the last four with eight goals, while Ousmane Dembele has added five. Spain's success has been built on control and discipline. They've conceded just one goal all tournament. The winners will book a place in Sunday's final in New York, New Jersey.
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21: Weather.
17: Hot and sunny across the UK again today, with highs at around 32 degrees Celsius. That's the latest. I'm Becky Cahill.
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Well, there's a man who's on your radio at 9 o'clock tonight, Joe Elliott with Def Leppard and Run Riot. Before that, the Rolling Stones, Riding High at the moment, their brand new album. And of course, their show from last Friday, available on the Rayo app. If you missed that, they're Rock Block. You can't always get what you want, but you can with Planet Rock. Hello, this is Mark Jeeves. 10:15 on a Tuesday morning with Bruce Springsteen and The Doors on the way. Some Thin Lizzy in a minute. One of my favourite Thin Lizzy tunes after a current track from Jack J. Hutchinson, keeping us moving along. This is Soul Believer here on Planet Rock.

0: So, which thing, Lizzie Camp, are you in? You're in the bad reputation camp? Where that came from, Dancing in the Moonlight. One of the coolest songs you'll hear today, it's true. Or are you in the Gary Moore version of Thin Lizzy from Black Rose, the following album, which I think is their best album ever? Well, you shall never agree on that, shall we? Right, anyway, in a few minutes' time, we're going to talk about introducing young rock fans to rock music. It all came out of an email that I had from Edfest at the weekend. I shall give you details on that. First of all, though, a couple of fabulous tunes. In fact, one of the longest tunes that you'll hear today is coming up from The Doors, and still, for me, contains one of the finest bits of guitar work, making a guitar sound like a car. You'll hear it on LA Woman. It's on the way.
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couple of songs that are kind of about cars. Well, actually, that one's actually about a car. Pink Cadillac. Springsteen before that, The Doors. And Robbie Krieger's brilliant, sort of making his guitar into a car. I love it when you can make guitars sound like something else. So in Bat Out of Hell, the motorbike sound in there that Todd Rundgren did, absolutely extraordinary. Still gets all tingly whenever I hear it. This is Mark Jeeves. It's Planet Rock. I've got some Green Day coming up. We've got the current track from Violet Grohl on the way in a second. One of the newer rock acts about, and it's not just newer rock acts about. There's a whole load of young people, as we call them, Gen Zs and young millennials, who are into classic rock music now. Up to 30% of them. I saw this report saying that classic rock is their favourite genre. And that's brilliant. And it kind of backs up an email I got yesterday. We were talking about Edfest, happened at the weekend. Brilliant email, which I had, and came in from Cy, who said he had an incredible weekend. He took his two grandsons to their fourth Iron Maiden gig. Sent me a picture of the two grandsons in question, both wearing their Iron Maiden t-shirts. I mean, I would guess that one's about 12 and the other's about 10, maybe, Simon. I hope I've got that right. But fantastic. They're having a great time at a Maiden gig. So many young people into rock music. So I would like to know, what were the rock bands that you introduced your kids or your grandkids to? Which band are you responsible now for passing on to the younger generation? So for me, unsurprisingly, there's quite a lot of Rush in there. So my son and I are going to go and see Rush next year at the O2. I've seen them a few times, and you know, Peter's a big Rush fan. Emma, my daughter, big Genesis, Pink Floyd and Led Zeppelin fan. She's 27, Pete's 34. I mean, you know, got them into it. What did you get your kids or your grandkids into? Tell me, email mark@planetrock.com. Because let's face it, we've got to hand this music down to a new generation.

0: Green Day, Good Riddance, Time of Your Life on Planet Rock. Email in from Chris Page says, my nephew's David. He's 10 years old. He went to his first gig this year, Metallica, in London last week. They are his favourite band. My brother-in-law reported back he had a great time. Any chance for a Metallica song in his honour? Well, that might be a jukebox track. You never know. Get your jukebox thoughts to me, mark@planetrock.com. Do that after one. In the meantime, stand by for some classic U2.
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12: Travel. M9 southbound Falkirk closed, queuing traffic due to an accident from Junction 7, the M876 to Junction 6 Falkirk Road, the Grangemouth Earlsgate roundabout. M5 northbound Devon partially blocked, slow traffic due to an accident from Junction 29 Exeter and Honiton to Junction 28. M62 westbound queuing traffic due to an accident now on the hard shoulder from Junction 29 M1 Junction 42 Lofthouse to Junction 28 Tingley, and M62 westbound partially blocked, slow traffic there due to a broken down vehicle from Junction 19 Haywood to Junction 18 M66 Junction 4 Simister Island.
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0: Curtis Tigers and the Forest Rangers with you two before on Planet Rock. Janice Dixon emailed in, mark@planetrock.com, also known as Red Witch Rocks. OMG, she says, got my son Mark into all sorts of stuff. Zeppelin, Metallica, Skin and Maiden. In return, he's got me into Blackstone Cherry. Gonna see them again with Rammstein, Shinedown, and yes, I go with him to the gigs. Rock mum, Janice. We love it. More of those coming up, along with £777,000 in just a minute.
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12: The top stories this hour. The husband of murdered MP Joe Cox has admitted it's not realistic for all politicians to be offered the security they need. Brendan Cox has been speaking after the death of Anne Widdecombe, renewed concerns about the safety of MPs. A suspect remains in custody under terror laws. Chief Secretary to the Treasury Lucy Rigby has revealed she thought twice about running for Parliament.
13: Particularly as a woman as well, and indeed one with her family, I've thought about my own safety and my family's safety. This is something that we shouldn't need those that want to be in public life to have to consider. It's a deterrent.
12: A man in his 70s has died after he was injured by cattle on a National Trust estate. Emergency services say he died at the scene at Norfolk's Felbrigg Hall yesterday, where he'd been for a walk. The Tudor Hall remains closed today. The Met Office says yesterday was the ninth day in a row where temperatures have hit 30 degrees Celsius somewhere in the UK. A high of 30.1 was recorded at Herne near Bournemouth yesterday. There have now been 24 days this year in total where temperatures have been 30 plus, equaling the record set in 1976. Oil prices have risen to their highest level in 4 weeks after overnight strikes between the US and Iran. Brent crude has increased to nearly $85 a barrel. And France boss Didier Deschamps is predicting a spectacular World Cup semi-final against Spain tonight. The two teams meet in Dallas. France are looking to reach a third consecutive final, but European champions Spain have only conceded one goal all tournament. Deschamps says he knows they've got a challenge ahead.
14: Yes, I confirm. Spain confirmed that they are the favourites. I don't want to add extra pressure to Luis and their team. He knows very well that people are expecting great things of Spain.
12: Meanwhile, thousands of England fans have descended on Atlanta ahead of tomorrow's semi-final against Argentina.
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12: Hot and sunny across the UK again today with highs at around 32 degrees Celsius. That's the latest. I'm Becky Cahill.
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0: It's a new competition round, so you need to get in the draw for your chance to score a life-changing $777,000. Last week's winner, Pat, didn't think she'd get the call, but she was wrong.
15: I never in a million years thought it would be a this call.
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This is Mark, 12 minutes past 11, Tuesday morning, and that was something we were talking about yesterday. Bands that have got an album that's also the same name as the band, and on that album is a track that's also the same name as the band. So there's one, Bad Company, from the album Bad Company, and the track is called Bad Company. There was one that came in yesterday, actually, which afterwards I didn't get time to put it on, but if you take David Coverdale's first Whitesnake album as just being called Whitesnake, rather than David Coverdale's Whitesnake, then it works, because that Whitesnake album by Whitesnake had a track on it called Whitesnake. There, that's it. I think we've run out now. This is Mark. I've got tunes on the Gin Blossoms coming up. Got Rainbow, Warrant, more of your kid rock stories. So bands that you've got your kids or your grandkids into, and you have worked hard at this. Well done, my friends. The rock genre will live long and prosper because of you. But first of all, Robert John on the Wreck. This is Arroyo, the current tune.

0: Jim Blossoms on Planet Rock and Hey Jealousy. Here's a question. Which Planet Rock DJ could get away with playing the Monkees on Planet Rock? Well, I'll give you the answer. He's on your radio at 9 o'clock tonight. He also has a side job as frontman for something called Def Leppard. So that's on the way tonight, 9 o'clock. It's kind of rock star, superstar night tonight because at 7 it's Danny Bose. In fact, we're a radio station full of them.
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That's a warrant on Planet Rock and Uncle Tom's Cabin. With a bit of rainbow before. Long live rock and roll, which kind of fits what we're talking about today. Getting the kids into rock and roll, our kids, our grandkids. What have you done to pass rock on to a new generation? David Jarvis says, morning, Mark. My kids were brainwashed into Metallica over the years. Took my son to see them on the Hardwired tour at the O2. My 16-year-old daughter to night one at the London Stadium 2 weeks ago. That said, she also got into the Smiths because of me. Can't beat a bit of Johnny Marr. Thank you for all the emails you got. Stuart Hall said, Metallica took my grandson to see Metallica. They seem to be quite a popular first choice for grandkids. Went to see the London Stadium on the 5th of July. It was his first, but most definitely not his last metal gig. We had an awesome time together. Well, fantastic stuff. Thank you very much. Alison said, hey, Mark. It's time you should raise this today. I took two of my children to Joan Jett and My Chemical Romance last week. Very emotional seeing them sing their hearts out just as I did when I first saw the same bands. I know that feeling when I took Peter to see Rush for the first time. And they did Spirit of Radio. I was in tears. He was like, what's this? It was just, you could see on his face. Just loved it. My eldest son's first gig a few years back, says Alison. Quo and Skinner, both bands that I grew up listening to from my dad, and I've now passed on the baton to the next generation. Music really does bring us all together and make us feel alive. Alison, I agree. And this from Steve Conway. Said, hello, Mark. My beautiful five-year-old likes to rock out and sing along to metal in the car. Her favourite at the moment is Diggy Diggy Hole by Windrose. Steve in Leeds. Steve, I wasn't familiar with Diggy Diggy Hole by Windrose, but here's a burst if you're not familiar either. I can see why you would sing along to that and why your five-year-old would sing along to that as well, Steve. Fantastic. The only problem is now all of us for the rest of the day are just going to be walking around going, diggy, diggy hole, diggy, diggy hole. Sorry about that. Perhaps Joanne Shaw Taylor can break the spell.

0: Diggy diggy hole, diggy diggy hole. No, it didn't work. Jane's Addiction, Mountain Song, good try, and Joanne Shaw Taylor and The Trouble with Love on Planet Rocks. Coming up to 11:45, got some Supertramp coming up. And one of the finest albums of all time. I might just chuck that in there. And also, there are more of your stories of getting your kids or your grandkids into rock, including the fine tale of how, you know, sometimes, have you ever had to do that where you sit at school with your, in front of the headmaster or headmistress, and you've got your child with you there, and you hope to goodness that they don't do anything to embarrass you? Well, I have a story of someone who made their parents very proud and probably embarrassed them at the same time. It's on the way.
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And that's why we should introduce kids to rock. Because rock explains everything. When I first heard Logical Song, suddenly life made sense. Oh, I see. You kind of go, oh, I see, right. So all the adults are wrong. And they continue to be. Supertramp from Breakfast in America. Mike is in Yardley in Birmingham. Says, hello, Mark. I introduced my four-year-old granddaughter to Bryan Adams' Kids Wanna Rock. We dance around the kitchen to it every time she visits. I also introduced my daughter to Skindred, who should now see in live. Skindred, one of the greatest live bands of all time. Check out their live session on the Planet Rock YouTube channel, which we recorded in the studio. I'm in London today, just down there, just down the hall. They're an amazing band. Go and have a look at that when you get time. Andrew Thomas, hello, Mark. Listening to your show Out and About with work today, I introduced my son, who is now 19, to all the greats, including Maiden, Metallica, Journey, Rat, Springsteen, to name just a few. Since then, we've not only been to see bands together, but we now play in a band together called the Crazy Haze Classic Rock Band, a South Wales cover band. My son says he wishes he was born in the 80s, like me, because of the great rock bands that came out of that era. Listen, if you want to go and see that band, check out their website. I guess you got a website? Ken Gibbs, just before my son Stephen started school, you'll like this story, just before my son Stephen started school, we had a meeting with the headmistress. It was going swimmingly when she asked Stephen if he liked music. Stephen replied, yes. She said, well, what are you listening to? He replied, Queen, Black Sabbath, AC/DC and Jimi Hendrix. I was so proud, says Ken.

0: 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If you think having Diggy Diggy Hole on repeat is bagged, yes, Diggy Diggy Hole, Diggy Diggy Hole. Try what happened to me, says Jill. I went to a Windrose gig in Paris and they had the audience joining in. So we had Diggy Diggy Hole in a French accent. Most odd. Ah, the Diggy Diggy Hole. Aha. If that was indeed a French accent. Yes, I share your pain, but trust me, I'm trying to get Diggy Diggy Hole in English out of my head right now. I don't mind adding it in French. Led Zepp and Pete Townsend might be able to help, along with some music news and £777,000 on the way.
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1: The top stories this hour. The Treasury Chief Secretary claims security fears are deterring people from entering public life as a murder suspect remains in custody following Anne Widdecombe's death. The former Tory minister was found at her home in Dartmoor last week. Lucy Rigby admits she's thought twice about standing for Parliament. Shadow Business Minister Gareth Davies says it's not right.
8: For those of us who are elected, there is a pretty robust offering. The security services have drastically improved how they look after and monitor MP safety. We have to have the ability to express an opinion, to do things that are unpopular, free from the threat of violence.
1: A man in his 70s has died after he was injured by cattle on a National Trust estate. Emergency services say he died at the scene at Norfolk's Felbrigg Hall yesterday, where he'd been for a walk. Nearly £10 billion of taxpayers' money was wasted through the sourcing of proper PPE during the pandemic, according to the latest COVID inquiry report. Our political editor Tom Claiborne has more.
9: Baroness Hallett's report called the waste vast and said a high-priority lane that favoured suppliers with Conservative government links undermines public trust. The section of today's report focusing on PPE MedPro, the company linked to ex-Tory peer Michelle Mohn, was not published today due to ongoing criminal investigations. The company was ordered last year to repay over £120 million for breaching a government contract to supply surgical gowns. The report makes 11 recommendations overall, including more transparency in procurement to help rebuild trust in how public money is spent.
1: We're just hearing a 20-year-old woman has been charged in connection with a huge moorland fire at a reservoir in Greater Manchester, which is burning for a fourth day. Shania Clare Sleed is due in court today, accused of aggravated arson. And the Met Office says yesterday was the ninth day in a row where temperatures have hit 30 degrees Celsius somewhere in the UK. A high of 30.1 was recorded at Herne near Bournemouth.
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1: Hot and sunny across the UK again today with highs at around 32 degrees Celsius. That's the latest. I'm Becky Cahill.
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19: Mick Jagger says he's already writing new music, which could turn into the trifecta of Hackney Diamonds and Foreign Tongues. The frontman told People magazine the new material could be for the Rolling Stones or possibly another artist, but he says he's writing regardless. Planet Rock's Foreign Tongues special, which aired on Friday, can now be heard online or via the Rayo app. Black Star Riders have announced they'll no longer be taking part in an autumn tour with Tyketto. The band released a statement on social media explaining that ticket figures were not at the place they needed to be for the tour to be viable. Black Star Riders apologised and said they made the decision as early as possible so as not to leave it too late for all parties. And finally, Mastodon will unveil their ninth album on the 28th of August, featuring a new lineup and a guest appearance from Josh Homme. The 12-song Marrow Deep includes the lead single Snakes for Dinner, with the Queens of the Stone Age frontman on vocals. And that's music news on Planet Rock.
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Pete Townsend solo, Let My Love Open the Door. And before that, Led Zepp and one of the greatest rock tracks of all time with Drums to Die For, When the Levee Breaks. And it's playing here on Planet Rock. I'm Mark Jeeves. It's 12:15 on, well, now it's Tuesday afternoon. And that means in a short while, it will be 1 o'clock on Tuesday afternoon, which means it's time for your choices of tunes. What do you want to hear on the jukebox today? 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And it could be one of the songs that you introduced one of your kids or grandkids to, which is what we're talking about. We'll do some more of those shortly. Right now, I've got some warning. This is their current tune, a band who I know many of you love. This is Ritual.

0: Hearts in These Dreams, Diggy Diggy Hole. Sorry, it's... And The Warning before that, and Ritual, playing here on Planet Rock. We don't play enough Alter Bridge, I'm told, many, many times, so I'm going to rectify that in a minute. Also some Jimmy Barnes coming up. Then we've got more of the rock bands that you passed on to your kids, grandkids, nephews, nieces, making sure that the generation underneath understand just how magical this music is. It's on the way.
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Little Jimmy Barnes. I don't know why I always say that. I don't know why I say that. I don't think he's that short, is he? I think of Little Jimmy Osman. Ladies and gentlemen, Little Jimmy Osman. Little Jimmy Barnes and Working Class Man on Planet Rock. Thank you for all the emails. Let's look at these. This is, we're talking today about you and the handing on of rock music to your kids or your grandkids or other members of your family. Keith says, hello, Mark. My son from an early age was into Sabbath, Status Quo, Stiff Little Fingers. He's 30 now, still listens to them. My grandson, 16, Pearl Jam, Soundgarden, Stone Temple Pilots. Which is absolutely fantastic to pass those on. Stephen is in Sheffield, says, my 24-year-old son is a fan of Queen, Rainbow, Deep Purple and Pink Floyd. Although he was introduced to rock music at a very young age, while still in the womb, in fact, he found Pink Floyd by himself, as I was never a big fan. His musical taste is quite varied, which I like. Yeah, I think that's great, because my kid's done the same as well. So my son, Pete, I got him into the stuff that I force-fed him, basically. But then he has moved on into, he's still rock, you know, but he's now moved into, he quite likes death metal, that guy, you know what I mean? So he's in there with that, and it's like, fantastic, you know, go for it, enjoy. But start with the good stuff, as we say. This is Peter Haywood, who said, my son decided he liked Iron Maiden at an early age. So when they came to Sheffield, when he was about 8, I took him to see them for his first big gig. He loved it. I also got him into Theory of a Dead Man, David Lee Roth and Scorpions, amongst others. His second big gig was Theory, Airborne and Blackstone Cherry, where he met the band at a meet and greet. And he also went to loads of local cover band gigs as well. Pete says, I lost touch with him about 9 years ago, through no fault of my own. But maybe one day he'll get back in touch. Well, Peter, I hope so. I have had recently quite a few emails from people who've lost touch with their kids, and I earnestly hope that can be rectified. I know it's a tough time when that happens. So for all of you who are listening in that situation, you know, all our thoughts with you, and yeah, keep the faith. Here's hoping. Ali says, hello, Mark. Great show. The daughters are 16 and 19. We live in Angus in Scotland, home of Bon Scott and Bonfest. So we dragged our daughters to Bonfest, and they loved it, as well as several other smaller local rock and punk gigs. And recently, Metallica's Epic in Glasgow. And my eldest has now bought tickets to the Ozzy Floyd in Aberdeen. I'm so happy they're into rock. Below, a picture of a wee family night oot at the Mighty Metallica. And there is a great picture of Mum and Dad and the two daughters at the Metallica gig. And about 25,000 other people behind them as well.

0: Ramones, Blitzkrieg Bob, as if we haven't got enough earworms in our head, but there we go. Adam from Sheffield is trying to make it worse. It's your last call for requests. To mark@planetrock.com for a request for the jukebox. Let me know what you'd like to hear. This is Adam's request. Hello, Mark. Good morning. I hope you're well. I'd like to request for today's jukebox Windrose and Diggy Diggy Hole. It's a great song and one, regrettably, I've not seen live in person yet. Adam in Sheffield. Adam, no. I'm sorry, no. I played 10 seconds of it and it's going to haunt me for the rest of the week, probably. We're all suffering. Bless you, but no. What would you like to hear, though? mark@planetrock.com. I won't be so judgmental with you, I promise.
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0: On the M25 in Essex, we've got one lane blocked clockwise. Very slow traffic due to a broken down truck. That's between junction 27 for the M11 and junction 28, the A12 for Brentwood. That's causing problems there, as you would expect. That's clockwise on the M25. On the M5 in Gloucestershire, northbound Bristol, that's partially blocked northbound, which will cause huge problems. Such a busy stretch of road there. Queuing traffic due to an accident from junction 17, Cribbs Causeway, to junction 16 for the A38 junction. That's causing issues right now. Avoid if you can.
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Hey, this is Paul Anthony. Well, the voice was almost back for Planet Rock Breakfast this morning. Fingers crossed we'll be right on point tomorrow. Why not join me? Get involved, the full English off or whatever, the Planet Rock alphabet and the Planet Rock years. Back on Planet Rock Breakfast when you wake up tomorrow morning from 6.

0: There we go. Drama's having the last word again. Clutch and X-ray visions. Paul got in touch. I think Paul is in a shop or works in a shop or runs a shop. He says, hello, Mark. Okay, I lack any kids to pass the love of rock onto, but I've done my best with my nieces and nephews. And I like how Paul did this. Have a listen. Said, I started off singing soft versions of Bon Jovi, Guns N' Roses classics to lull them to sleep when they were babies. Oh, work of genius. Absolutely. Take me down to the paradise city where the grass is green. Yeah, it works. He said, I've then moved on to throwing stuff in at family gatherings like Drink from Alestorm, pirate metal band. I know the song, I'm not going there. I've had enough trouble with Diggy Diggy Hole, for goodness sake. He said, I like to think that by having Planet Rock on in the shop as well, I've added and converted a few too. Well, let's hope so, because you are an ambassador for us, Paul, and I love it. You are all ambassadors, actually, because the tunes we've had requested for the jukebox are fantastic, and they're on the way.
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16: The top stories this hour. The COVID inquiry has found nearly £10 billion of taxpayer money put towards PPE was wasted. Our political editor Tom Claiborne has more.
17: The report says this so-called wasteful procurement of medical gear has damaged public trust in the government, with inquiry chair Baroness Hallett arguing systemic failures left frontline medical staff without protective gear fit for purpose, while so-called VIP lanes between some suppliers and government officials were deemed unfair and misguided.
18: The UK entered the pandemic with inadequate and untested plans to increase its emergency procurement and distribution operations rapidly, and the bodies responsible were caught off guard.
17: The inquiry recommends a radical overhaul of the supply chain here to avoid mistakes being repeated.
16: A coroner's heard the driver of a train which crashed in Bedfordshire died from traumatic injuries. 60-year-old Sean Burton's train hit the back of a stationary East Midlands Railway service. 162 others were injured, as Sky's Sharman Freeman Powell reports.
19: It was declared a major incident because of the sheer numbers of people that were injured on those trains. We heard in the hours that followed in the collision and the days that followed from passengers describing the panic and the chaos that ensued.
16: A minister's revealed she thought twice about standing for Parliament as the death of Anne Widdecombe raises fresh concerns about MPs' safety. A suspect's in custody after the former Tory minister was found at her home last week. Lucy Rigby claims security fears are putting some people off entering public life. Shadow Business Minister Gareth Davies says it's not right.
20: For those of us who are elected, there is a pretty robust offering. The security services have drastically improved how they look after and monitor MP safety. We have to have the ability to express an opinion, to do things that are unpopular.
16: And the Met Office says yesterday was the ninth day in a row where temperatures have hit 30 degrees somewhere in the UK.
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16: Some cloud lingering in the north, otherwise another dry and sunny day. Feeling warm in the southwest too. That's the latest. I'm Alex Richardson.
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So request number one on Tuesday afternoon's jukebox, 8 minutes past one. Mark Jeeves here, playing tunes for you. Van Halen and Jump. And the reason I'm playing that is because I had this email. We've been talking through the show today about introducing young'uns to the rock music, whether it's your own kids or your nieces and nephews. And I got this email in. It pricked up my interest. Marcus, dear fella, it starts off. Marcus, dear fella, we picked my seven-year-old son up from the end of school, the summer disco. He was unusually quiet, as if he hadn't enjoyed it, despite his friends being there. After a couple of times asking if he was okay, he said, the music was rubbish. Usual modern pop stuff, was it? I said. He looked at me and said in a very disappointed but animated way, I asked the DJ, he didn't even have Jump by Van Halen. Well, you haven't put your seven-year-old son's name down there, so whoever you are, there is Jump by Van Halen for you, and I hope that's made you feel better. What else have we got here? A similar sort of vein, actually, for this next request. This is from Brother Gambo in Cardiff. He said, hello, Mark. My two girls, Katrin and Keris, were raised on rock, either listening to Planet Rock constantly, good man, playing at home on CDs in the car, which were mostly my favourite ever band, Kiss. In 2022, I took them both to download for their first ever Kiss gig. I was emotional to see my girls getting right into it. It made me feel like I'd passed something worthwhile on to them. You have, my friend. We then saw Kiss again in Birmingham and Glasgow on the End of the World tour. We've been to many gigs together since, the last being Metallica in Cardiff a few weeks ago. I call my daughters my little Kissettes. For obvious reasons, they really have turned into lifelong rock chicks, that's for sure. Well, for both of your daughters and for you as well, I think this is an appropriate tune.

Classic Syd Barrett on Planet Rock. See Emily play on the jukebox. Thank you for all the requests. Gaz B is in Shifnal. I know Shifnal very well. Hello, it's Gareth Blackman. And he says, could you please play Born to Raise Hell by Motorhead on the jukebox? Whenever I want to feel uplifted, it's my go-to song.

0: Code Red and Born to Raise Hell, an uplifting song and the go-to song for Gaz whenever he wants to feel a little bit brightened up, and I can see why. It's a great tune. It's playing here on the jukebox from Planet Rock. A little later on today, we have got a Rock Block, 6 o'clock after young Darren's show. He's on the way after two. It's the Rock Block for Alex from Moulton. So, Alex, if you picked your hour of tunes, that's going to be on from six tonight. Just ahead of Danny Bowes and Joe Elliott. Yes, tonight, it's the Rockstars.
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1: Living Colour and the Cult of Personality on Planet Rock on the Jukebox with me, Mark, here. Thank you for all the requests we've had. Loads and loads for Diggy Diggy Hole, not at Hope in Hell. Martin Routledge is in Leeds. Hello, Martin. Didn't request Diggy Diggy Hole. Hello, Mark. Please, could you play You've Got My Number? Why Don't You Use It by The Undertones? For no other reason than it's brilliant. A little left field, I thought. I like that.

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0: Guns N' Roses playing for John Godson, who requested that. That's Nothing. Excellent tune. And before that, The Undertones. You got my number. Why don't you use it? Been talking about introducing your kids or grandkids or nephews or nieces to rock music, passing it on, basically. Scotty from Leeds says, I took my 8-year-old daughter Imogen to a birthday party a couple of months back. After leaving her there for a couple of hours, I went to retrieve her. I was delighted when the mother and father of the host said they were pleasantly surprised that my daughter decided to perform Red Hot Chili Peppers songs on the karaoke portion of the party. And right now, actually, she's singing a solo track in front of 300 pupils and staff at Norris Thorpe Junior and Infant School in their Norris Got Talent competition. A future Lizzie Hale, says Scotty. I think that's a brilliant thing. Well done. Fantastic. And in just a few minutes' time, we've got a tale of why you have to be careful when you introduce your kids to rock music. It involves Meatloaf and Paradise by the Dashboard Light. It's on the way.
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Nice. Queen, Stone Cold Crazy on the jukebox from Planet Rock. This next request comes from Keith Purnell in Edinburgh. And it's a tale that we almost heed caution to. Hello, Mark. With regard to introducing children to rock, you do have to be careful. My friend Alan and I have been huge Meatloaf fans for over 40 years. We even persuaded his future wife, Lorraine, and my friend Helen to join us at Meatloaf gigs. In due course, Alan and Lorraine had three children, triplets. Whoa! And they grew up hearing Meatloaf all the time. So at the age of eight, we took them to see the mighty Meatloaf. Oops, says Keith. Picture the scene then. We've got three eight-year-old girls at a Meatloaf concert. Keith says we didn't think it through properly. We didn't consider the adult content of his show. It was only when he launched into a, quote, colourful 15-minute version of Paradise by the Dashboard Light that we realised our mistakes. The kids, however, loved it, while we all squirmed and got disapproving looks from people around us. Thankfully, the kids weren't traumatised. They have a healthy respect for good music. Keith, thank you very much for that. Yes, I can only imagine. That's like when, you know, something saucy comes on the telly and your mum and dad are sat with you. I understand. However, there's no reason not to traumatise you with this.

0: Like Darren Reddick's hair. It was long ago, it was far away, and it was so much better than it is today. Meatloaf and Paradise by the Dashboard Light. Our final request, playing for Keith Pennell in Edinburgh and the triplets who got to see the enhanced Meatloaf show version of that, which is more than I've ever seen, I have to say. So good luck, good on them. Fantastic stuff. And thank you for all the requests and all the emails today. I'm Mark Jeeves. I'll be back tomorrow morning at 10 to do the show again. Look forward to talking with you then. And in the meantime, stand by for Darren, he of The Kiss, Detroit Rock City, The Marillion, and The White Skies, all coming up.
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17: The top stories this hour. Nearly £10 billion of taxpayers' money was wasted through the sourcing of proper PPE during the pandemic. That's according to the latest COVID inquiry report. The new findings focus on government procurement and how contracts were awarded during the crisis. Our political editor Tom Claybon has more.
18: Baroness Hallett's report called the waste vast and said a high priority lane between favoured suppliers and ministers undermines public trust.
19: The country cannot repeat the mistakes of the past.
18: No mention was made of MedPro, the company linked to ex-Tory peer Michelle Moan, as criminal investigations continue there. The report report's 11 recommendations include more transparency in procurement to help rebuild trust in how public money is spent. Our senior reporter Claire Bode's been speaking with the British Medical Association.
7: The BMA says today's report confirms what they already know, that for much of the pandemic they were left unprotected as they tried to treat patients suffering with COVID. Dr. Emma Runswick told me about her experience.
20: Well, I didn't personally receive fitted respiratory protective equipment until into the winter of 2020. And I, like many other colleagues, caught COVID in that time period.
7: For the COVID brief family groups, they also have anger over today's findings, particularly over questions of if there had been proper PPE available from the start, could their loved ones' deaths have been avoided entirely?
17: The minister's revealed that she thought twice about standing for Parliament as the death of Anne Widdecombe raises fresh concerns about the safety of MPs. Lucy Rigby says security fears are deterring people from entering public life. South East Waters to shell out £30.5 million. The regulators identified a series of failures at the supplier, with customers in Kent and Sussex without running taps in recent years. And more weather records have fallen as high temperatures continue. The Met Office says it hit 30.1 degrees in Dorset yesterday, the ninth day in a row where it's been 30 plus in the UK.
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16: Weather.
17: Some cloud lingering in the north, otherwise another dry and sunny day. Feeling warm in the southwest too, that's the latest. I'm Alex Richardson.
16: Music news.
21: Mick Jagger says he's already writing new music, which could turn into the trifecta of Hackney Diamonds and Foreign Tongues. The frontman told People magazine the new material could be for the Rolling Stones or possibly another artist, but he says he's writing regardless. Planet Rock's Foreign Tongues special, which aired on Friday, can now be heard online or via the Rayo app. Black Star Riders have announced they'll no longer be taking part in an autumn tour with Tyketto. The band released a statement on social media explaining that ticket figures were not at the place they needed to be for the tour to be viable. Black Star Riders apologised and said they made the decision as early as possible so as not to leave it too late for all parties. And finally, Mastodon will unveil their ninth album on the 28th of August, featuring a new lineup and a guest appearance from Josh Homme. The 12-song Marrow Deep includes the lead single Snakes for Dinner, with the Queens of the Stone Age frontman on vocals. And that's music news on Planet Rock.
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22: Good afternoon, and thank you, Mark. I would draw attention to the fact that Mark is as well follically challenged, but less of that and more of this.

Such an epic song, Marillion and Easter. It's one of my favorites of theirs. They still play it live, you know. And they will be playing live quite a lot. They've got quite a significant tour coming up a little later on in the year, and I'll let you in on a little secret. Don't tell anybody. But next week, as part of Planet Rock's Loudest Ever Summer, Marillion tickets. Okay, but this week, it's all about the Hollywood Vampires. They're coming over next month. We've got tickets to the London O2 show and the Manchester Arena show. And you can win tickets to that. When you hear a Hollywood Vampires track, when you hear it, email your name, your phone number, which gig you want to go to, where you're from. Stick that all in an email and send it to win@planetrock.com. You have till the end of that hour to get your entry in. Planet Rock's Loudest Ever Summer. I'm Darren Reddick, coming to you from the Growlery in deepest, darkest Surrey. With you till 7 o'clock, it's just me and my few strands of hair that are left on the top of my head and on my chinny chin chin. I've got Lynyrd Skynyrd on the way after new music from a band called White Skies. The song is called Money to Burn.

0: Skinner, Double Trouble on Planet Rock. I've literally just gotten an email sent to me that Nickelback have announced a new studio album called Everything Under the Sun, which is coming out on the 30th of October, and I've been sent the new single, which is called Rattle the Cage, which you can buy today, apparently. But I'm going to play that for you a little later on that this afternoon. I'm going to have a listen to it first. Make sure there's no sweary bits in it. You know those Canadians, they can be a bit sweary. But I'll play the new one from Nickelback this afternoon before the Rock Block. So keep it here if you want to hear that. I'm also going to play you one of my favorite songs, which happens to be by Green Lung, called Necropolitan Line. We've talked about this over the last couple of weeks as well. That's coming up too.
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15: Meatloaf once famously said,
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Steve Miller Band, A Bracket of Bra on Planet Rock. UFO Too Hot to Handle before that. Now, I'm going to play the new one from Green Lung called Necropolitan Line in just a minute. This song has grabbed my imagination like literally no other song. So I was like, what the heck is that? Now, part of the reason that it's interesting to me is because the song itself is about a train line that used to run from London out to Brookwood Cemetery carrying the dead and the mourners, apparently in silence, I've come to learn. And Brookwood Cemetery is literally right down the road from where I'm broadcasting to you from right here in the Growler in Deepest Darkest. It's the train station. Brookwood is the train station. When I come into London, that's the train station I use. And as you're going into London, you can see the cemetery itself. And I had no idea that this train line existed. And so I give full credit to Green Lung for raising that point, finding this amazing piece of history, which, by the way, you Brits really have the history thing down. I love walking around just about anywhere and something happened in history. But the Necropolitan Line's a real thing. And the reason I'm even mentioning this right now is because something came up on my social media feed, because it's listening, saying that there's a talk or a walk or something that's coming up. And I'll be gosh darn it if I can find it now. I wanted to tell you about it, but

0: And so concludes our Planes and Trains segment of the afternoon. Given to Fly, a bit of Pearl Jam, and before that, Green Lung and song about an actual train, the Necropolitan line here on Planet Rock. Where we're going to change gears in a minute, and we're going to stick cotton in our ears and then shove our fingers into our ears because it's going to get loud, courtesy of AC/DC.
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0: M1 southbound West Yorkshire, there are two lanes closed and queuing traffic due to debris on the road between Junction 40, the A638 for Austin and Wakefield, and Junction 39, the A636 for Wakefield and Durkar. And the M5 southbound in Somerset, two lanes are closed and there's slow traffic due to an accident at Junction 26. That's the A38 for Wellington. And one more, A1 southbound Stamford, Cambridgeshire, closed. Severe delays queuing traffic for 2 miles due to a shed load of 5,000 smashed glass bottles following an earlier lorry fire between the A43 for Woolthorpe and the Easton on the Hill turnoff to Wittering Ford Road, with congestion to the A47 diverting eastbound from Duddington.
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Hey, this is Paul Anthony. Well, the voice was almost back for Planet Rock Breakfast this morning. Fingers crossed we'll be right on point tomorrow. Why not join me? Get involved, the full English off or whatever, the Planet Rock alphabet and the Planet Rock years. Back on Planet Rock Breakfast when you wake up tomorrow morning from 6.

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1: Dan Burns, Death of Me on Planet Rock, back to back with AC/DC's Rock and Roll Ain't Noise Pollution. A couple of minutes time, got music from Def Leppard and Black Sabbath. And then, of course, it being Tuesday and all, that means our Tuesday twofer is happening. And we're going to say happy birthday to Ed Kowalczyk.
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23: The top story is this hour. The COVID inquiry has found nearly £10 billion of taxpayer money put towards PPE was wasted. Our political editor Tom Claiborne has more.
24: The report says this so-called wasteful procurement of medical gear has damaged public trust in the government, with inquiry chair Baroness Hallett arguing systemic failures left frontline medical staff without protective gear fit for purpose, while so-called VIP lanes between some suppliers and government officials were deemed unfair and misguided.
25: The UK entered the pandemic with inadequate and untested plans to increase its emergency procurement and distribution operations rapidly, and the bodies those responsible were caught off guard.
24: The inquiry recommends a radical overhaul of the supply chain here to avoid mistakes being repeated.
23: A man who murdered his estranged wife before trying to make it look like suicide has been jailed for at least 33 years. The court heard Michael Thompson, who had two children with Kimberly Thompson, subjected her to years of domestic abuse, including controlling and coercive behaviour. During police questioning, the 56-year-old from Northampton denied any wrongdoing.
0: I did not smother her, another word that you use. When I came into that room, she was face down. I said that from the very first interview that you've given me.
23: He refused to enter court for his sentencing, which the judge called the ultimate act of cowardice. A minister's revealed that she thought twice about standing for Parliament as the death of Anne Widdecombe raises fresh concerns about MPs' safety. A suspect in custody after the former Tory minister was found dead in her home last week. Lucy Rigby claims security fears are putting some people off entering public life. And the Met Office says that yesterday was the ninth day in a row where temperatures have hit 30 degrees somewhere in the UK. There have now been 24 days in total where temperatures have been 30 plus, equaling the record set back in 1976.
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23: Some cloud lingering in the north, otherwise another dry and sunny day. Feeling warm in the southwest too. That's the latest. I'm Alex Richardson.
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Black Sabbath and Sabbath Bloody Sabbath on Planet Rock. Def Leppard with Animal before that. Joe Elliott back on air tonight at 9 o'clock here on Planet Rock. I'm Darren Reddick with you till 7 o'clock this evening. And let's all just say happy birthday to Geezer Butler, who's celebrating on Friday. This is the Tuesday twofer. And we could have gone with two from Geezer and Black Sabbath and wherever else he's played, which is a few places. But I thought nobody else possibly in the world is going to say happy birthday to Ed Kowalczyk, right? Right, you're going, Ed Kowalczyk, I know that name. Where do I know that? No, you don't know who that is, but you should. He's the lead singer of the band Live, arguably the worst band name ever, but that's okay. They've written some damn fine tunes like this one. Happy birthday, Ed.

0: That's such a banging tune. Live and Life Marches On, back to back with Live and I Alone, because on Thursday, it's Ed Kowalczyk's birthday, lead singer of Live, and that was our Tuesday too for this week. Other people celebrating birthdays this week: John Petrucci. I really wanted to do two from Dream Theater, but I thought of those five people who are out there who don't like Dream Theater with an itchy trigger finger on their email and everything, and they would be writing to me complaining if I played Pull Me Under and Octavarium. So I thought, nah, I'll go in a different direction. Sharon Denadel. Roger McGuinn celebrating this birthday. Marky Ramone, Jason Bonham, Joe Satriani, Jeff Carlisi from 38 Special, Stuart Copeland, and of course, Geezer Butler, all celebrating this week. Of course, if it's your birthday, let me know, Darren@planetrock.com, and I will certainly say howdy and happy birthday, but I won't sing because you don't want that. Got Boston on the way, and I'm also going to play a really cool, deeper song from The Cars very shortly.
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0: Dark times on the M25 anti-clockwise in Surrey. All traffic's being temporarily held. There's queuing traffic due to a broken down vehicle at Junction 8, the A217 for Reigate. M5 southbound Somerset, two lanes are closed, and there's queuing traffic due to a multi-vehicle accident. At Junction 26, the A38 for Wellington, and the A1 southbound Stamford-Cambridgeshire is closed. There's queuing traffic due to recovery work following a shed load of glass bottles and earlier lorry fire between the A43 for Wothorpe and the Easton on the Hill turnoff to Wittering Ford Road.
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0: Collective Soul and Heavy on Planet Rock Boston with some Peace of Mind before that. Now this morning, who was listening to the Planet Rock years? I was, and I thought I'd nailed it this morning because I'm very bad at this game. I'm really not good. Paul played David Lee Roth's Just a Gigolo, and I'm like, okay, I remember when that was out. That's got to be this particular year. And I was wrong. I'm just not good at this. Wasp came out with Wild Child, Queen with One Vision. Pickwick Papers was out on TV. Jewel of the Nile. I was just watching that the other night when I got back from Edfest. It was on in the hotel as I was going to bed. Jewel of the Nile was on. Really dopey film, but still fun. All came out in the same year as the space shuttle Atlantis was sent into space for the first time.
1: 3, 2, 1. Ignition and liftoff. Liftoff of Atlantis. A new orbiter joins the shuttle fleet and it has cleared the tower.
2: 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Crew confirms roll maneuver.

0: I mean, I like the Cars anyway, but that one's just got all the synthesizers everywhere. And I was a synthesizer musician in the 80s. I had stacks of them everywhere. And so I really appreciate that song. Tonight She Comes on Planet Rock, which came out the same year as the space shuttle Atlantis went up into space for the first time. What year are we talking about? It's the Planet Rock Years, which occurs every weekday morning at 9 a.m. in the Planet Rock Breakfast Show. And today, this morning, and indeed just there, the year in question was 1985. Thanks for playing. Check it out tomorrow at 9 a.m. and stand by for some Chris Barris Band.
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Chris Barris Band and Who Needs Enemas on Planet Rock. 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

0: One of the best tracks on Yes's 90125 album, that's Changes, here on Planet Rock, where not long from now, I'm going to play you the new single that was only announced a couple of hours ago from Nickelback. It's called Rattle the Cage, which is coming from their new studio album called Everything Under the Sun. So stick around for that. I've also got The Faces, some Bon Jovi, and I'll tell you how you could win £777,000 in this week's round of Make Me a Winner.
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12: The top story is this hour. Nearly £10 billion of taxpayers' money was wasted through the sourcing of proper PPE during the pandemic. That's according to the latest COVID inquiry. The new findings focus on government procurements and how contracts were awarded. Our political editor Tom Claiborne has more.
13: Baroness Hallett's report called the waste vast and said a high priority lane between favoured suppliers and ministers undermines public trust.
14: The country cannot repeat the mistakes of the past.
13: No mention was made of MedPro, the company linked to ex-Tory peer Michelle Moan, as criminal investigations continue there. The report's 11 recommendations include more transparency in procurement to help rebuild trust in how public money is spent. Our senior reporter Claire Bodes has been speaking with the British Medical Association.
15: The BMA says today's report confirms what they already know, that for much of the pandemic they were left unprotected as they tried to treat patients suffering with COVID. Dr. Emma Runswick told me about her experience.
16: Well, I didn't personally receive fitted respiratory protective equipment until into the winter of 2020.
15: For the COVID brief family groups, they also have anger over today's findings, particularly over questions of if there had been proper PPE available from the start, could their loved ones' deaths have been avoided entirely?
12: Ministers say the UK will run the biggest home defence exercise in decades next year to better prepare the country for the possibility of war. It's understood a new campaign will begin later this year. It will involve greater coordination between military and civilian authorities at times of crisis. More weather records have fallen as high temperatures continue. The Met Office says it hit 30.1 degrees in Dorset yesterday, the ninth day in a row where it's been 30 plus in the UK. And a haul of fake international football shirts worth an estimated £5.5 million have been seized in a trading standards raid in Edinburgh. Around 58,000 strips were intended for sale during the World Cup.
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12: Dry with clear spells for most tonight. Some low cloud around though, but feeling warm further south. That's the latest. I'm Alex Richardson.
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17: Mick Jagger says he's already writing new music, which could turn into the trifecta of Hackney Diamonds and Foreign Tongues. The frontman told People magazine the new material could be for the Rolling Stones or possibly another artist, but he says he's writing regardless. Planet Rock's Foreign Tongues special, which aired on Friday, can now be heard online or via the Rayo app. Black Star Riders have announced they'll no longer be taking part in an autumn tour with Tyketto. The band released a statement on social media explaining that ticket figures were not at the place they needed to be for the tour to be viable. Black Star Riders apologised and said they made the decision as early as possible so as not to leave it too late for all parties. And finally, Mastodon will unveil their ninth album on the 28th of August, featuring a new lineup and a guest appearance from Josh Homme. The 12-song Marrow Deep includes the lead single Snakes for Dinner, with the Queens of the Stone Age frontman on vocals. And that's music news on Planet Rock.
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Well, go to any jam night worth its salt and someone will play that. Bon Jovi wanted Dead or Alive. And why not? You know, the songs that are the simplest and everybody can sing along with. I've got a lot of time for that kind of thing. I wish I could write a couple of songs like that. The Faces before that with Stay With Me here on Planet Rock. I'm Darren Reddick, coming to you from the Growlery in deepest, darkest Surrey, with you till 7 o'clock this evening. Got brand new Nickelback music for you. They got a new album coming out on the 30th of October called Everything Under the Sun. This is the first album since Get Rollin', which came out in 2022. And I'm just reading the press release here, and here's something I completely forgot. They had that documentary that came out, I guess, a couple of years ago called Hate to Love Nickelback, and I've been meaning to watch that. There's so many of these things that have come out, but that's one of the ones that I wanted to get familiar with, as it were. But for our purposes here today and now, would you like to hear the new single from Nickelback? It's called Rattle the Cage, and it features John 5, actually. Check it out.

0: They're Sweet and Teenage Rampage on Planet Rock. Back to back with brand spanking new music. You've heard that really quickly after it's been released to the public. Nickelback and Rattle the Cage featuring John 5, which is coming from Nickelback's new studio album called Everything Under the Sun, which comes out on October 30th. You'll no doubt be hearing Rattle the Cage for the next few weeks, but you know, you're welcome to let me know what you thought of that. Email me at darren@planetrock.com. Got something rather awesome and epic from Joey B coming up.
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0: Dark times on the M25 anti-clockwise in Surrey. All traffic's being temporarily held. There's queuing traffic due to a broken down vehicle at Junction 8, the A217 for Reigate. M5 southbound Somerset. Two lanes are closed. There's queuing traffic due to a multi-vehicle accident at Junction 26, the A38 for Wellington. And the A1 southbound Stamford Cambridge here is closed. There's queuing traffic due to recovery work following a shed load of glass bottles and earlier lorry fire between the A43 for Wothorpe and the Easton on the Hill turnoff to Wittering Ford Road.
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Kingdom Come. Do you like it? On Planet Rock. You're in the midst of Planet Rock's loudest ever summer. Can I just say congratulations to Lynn from Cardiff, Fran from Carlisle, Tess from Leek, and Pat from Glasgow, who've all won tickets this week so far to see the Hollywood Vampires when they hit the UK in August. So basically, we're not done giving out tickets. We've still got more. So if you'd like to go and see Alice Cooper, Johnny Depp, and Joe Perry on stage, I've seen them loads of times, and they're terrific. You'll enjoy it. Listen out for a Hollywood Vampires song. When you hear it, email your name, your phone number, which gig you want to go to, and where you're from to win at planetrock.com. 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And you'll have until the end of that hour to get your entry in. As it stands, we've got pairs of tickets to the O2 London date. That's on the 12th of August. And Manchester AO Arena on the 18th, Tuesday the 18th. So if those are the two dates that you'd be interested in, keep listening out for those songs. And they'll be coming along at some point. Anyway, let's get some Joey B going. Joe Bonamassa, this is the Ballad of John Henry.

0: Well, there's a song about heroin. Guns N' Roses, Mr. Brownstone. Of course, that's what Golden Brown by the Stranglers is about. How many other songs are about that? I have absolutely no idea. This is Planet Rock with the Kinks just around the corner.
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Hey, this is Paul Anthony. Well, the voice was almost back for Planet Rock Breakfast this morning. Fingers crossed we'll be right on point tomorrow. Why not join me? 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

0: That's the Pretty Reckless When I Wake Up here on Planet Rock, where in a couple of minutes' time, I'm going to play you actual music from Firehouse. When was the last time you heard anything from them? Also got the new one from Parker Barrow in about a half hour's time. We'll get things going after the news with Meatloaf.
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19: The top stories this hour. Counter-terrorism police say the brutal murder of Anne Widdecombe was clearly a targeted attack. It comes just a day after the officers took over the investigation. A 28-year-old British man remains in custody. Our political correspondent Tom Claiborne has more.
20: Officers say both a murder and terrorism investigation are running side by side as work continues to establish a motive as well as searches at the suspect's home in South Yorkshire. They say the 28-year-old wasn't known to the anti-terrorism programme Prevent and that he could be held for up to 7 days. Downing Street's Parliament and the police are urging everyone to help the investigation and not to speculate.
19: Meanwhile, police are being given more time to question 8 men after an alleged extreme right-wing threat in Suffolk. An event near Ipswich was forced to close early over the weekend after police advised organisers. 8 people were arrested under terrorism laws. The head of the COVID inquiry has criticised the vast waste of taxpayers' money on inadequate PPE. Its latest report finds nearly £10 billion was spent on protective gear that couldn't be used. Chairwoman Baroness Hallett also found the controversial VIP lane undermined efforts to source equipment.
1: It was a misguided attempt at prioritisation. In responding to the crisis, some suppliers were given favourable treatment simply on account of their connections with the government. It should not have been set up, and it should not be repeated.
19: The government says it's sobering. Ministers say the UK will run the biggest home defence exercise in decades next year to better prepare the country for the possibility of war. It's understood a new campaign will begin later this year. It will involve greater coordination between military and civilian authorities at times of crisis. And British teenagers who've taken part in a government-backed trial of social media restrictions say their sleep, focus and well-being improved. Over 300 households were involved.
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19: Dry with clear spells for most tonight. Some low cloud around though, but feeling warm further south. That's the latest. I'm Alex Richardson.
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0: So listen up, it's a new competition round, and you need to get in the draw for your chance to score a life-changing £777,000. Last week's winner, Pat, didn't think she'd get the call, but she was wrong. 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You could buy so much stuff. 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Calls are charged at the standard rate. Over 18s only. Lines close at 5 p.m. on Friday and then one person will win £777,000. Answer our call and the cash is yours, paid straight into your account right after the call. 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Good luck. I hope you're wrong.
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CCR, have you ever seen the rain on Planet Rock? I tell you what, this morning it looked like it was going to rain. I was kind of hoping a little bit, like I've been telling people, just a little bit of rain, not too much, you know, just enough to get the grass growing again. It's dead now, but I guess it'll come back. Anyway, we shall see. Meatloaf before that with Dead Ringer for Love here on Planet Rock. I'm Darren Reddick with you till 7 o'clock this evening. I had an email from Tony in Tynemouth. Was asked a question that I've been asked a lot, both at EdFest and via email, and so I'll answer it here real quick, and you can pass it on to anybody who might be interested. Tony just asked if Wyatt's okay. He says, I miss him and your interaction between the shows. It's strange that no one has mentioned anything about him on Planet Rock. Wyatt is fine. I talked to him for about 15 minutes yesterday. Wyatt is doing non-Planet Rock stuff, which is really none of anybody's business, not even mine, but I did talk to him, and he's fine, and he'll be back. He hasn't been sacked or anything like that, so just don't worry. He's good. I speak to him. I've spoken to him every few days for the last couple of weeks. Everything's cool, okay? Sorry I can't go into any more detail than that, but he's fine, and thank you. And he said thank you to everybody who's written to him and to me for caring about him, but it's all good, okay? Cool. Not every Planet Rock presenter is on some kind of holiday, but all the good ones are.

0: Well, there's a band that was big in the early 90s and actually have managed to carve out a career for themselves. And without sounding too cliched, they were big in Japan, which kept them going for quite a while. They're still going as well, actually. So, you know, I tip my hat to any band that has that kind of longevity, because it doesn't happen by accident. It just happens by a lot of hard work. All right, I got some Parker Barrow, something new from them in just a couple of minutes' time, and something from Rush's Hemispheres album.
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3: M25 anti-clockwise in Surrey. There's queuing traffic due to an earlier accident at Junction 8, the A217 for Reigate. Congestion's back to Junction 9 for Leatherhead. M4 westbound in Berkshire. There's queuing traffic and one lane's closed due to a broken down vehicle just before Junction 10, the A329M for Wokingham and Bracknell. And the M5 northbound Worcestershire, all traffic's being temporarily held. Traffic is stationary due to a multi-vehicle accident between Junction 7, that's the A44 for Worcester and Evesham, and Junction 6 towards Worcester.
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Yes, indeed. Please listen to Autograph and turn up the radio. This is Planet Rock, Wild Hearts before that, Top of the World. And this next band I'm going to play for you, a lot of buzz about them. I haven't seen them before. I'm looking forward to checking out what they're all about at Steelhouse Festival. Speaking of Parker Barrow, this is new from them. This is called Nothing Left to Save.

0: That was the first song that ever hooked me into Rush. My stepbrother Pete played it for me, and I had him play it over and over again. And I mean, a number of things about that song appealed to me, not least their sense of humor in that little middle breakdown part. I guess it's part of the middle eight. You can tell they're having a good time, and it's fun. But generally, Rush were a pretty serious band up until you saw them in concert sort of in the last 20, 30 years, when obviously they are having a laugh with all of the South Park type things and stuff that they get up to. And if you haven't seen them, I'll go and look on YouTube. It's all there. Anyhow, it's almost time for tonight's Rock Block. I'll tell you what you can expect from that in just a couple of minutes here on Planet Rock.
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0: Saxon, Hellfire, and Damnation on Planet Rock. They're returning for an unusual, maybe even a one-off Thursday night at Bloodstock to celebrate the 25th anniversary milestone. 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And that is also where you can make and create your own rock block, which is what we are sitting on the doorstep of tonight. Our rock block has been put together by Planet Rock listener Alex Chapman from Malton in North Yorkshire. Songs on the way from Mountain, the Doobie Brothers 38 Special, and David Gilmour, among others. We'll get that started after the news.
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24: The top stories this hour. Counter-terrorism police say Anne Widdecombe was killed in a targeted attack. The former Conservative MP was found dead at her home in Devon on Thursday. Lawrence Taylor, head of counter-terrorism policing, says they're still trying to establish a motive and called the investigation complex.
0: I am very aware of the significant levels of public interest in this case, given that Ms. Widdicombe was such a high-profile political and public figure and familiar to many. I do not intend to address every bit of speculation we have seen.
24: A 28-year-old white British man from South Yorkshire remains in custody on suspicion of murder and alleged terrorism offences. Elsewhere, in counter-terrorism, police say 10 homes are being searched following alleged threats towards an Islamic event in Suffolk. 12 people were arrested on Sunday, and police say the investigation is still in its very early stages. Our political correspondent Tom Claiborne has more.
1: 35 devices like phones and tablets are being searched by officers, while one of the suspect's vehicles has also been seized. Police have been given more time to question 8 people who are being held on terrorism offences, while 3 others have been arrested for conspiracy to commit murder. It's after 15,000 people at Shrubland Hall near Ipswich were urged to leave early by police on Sunday morning.
24: We've heard the UK wasted almost £10 billion of the money spent on inadequate protective gear during the coronavirus pandemic. The latest phase of the COVID inquiry has found that failures left frontline workers without adequate PPE. The government says that it's sobering. More weather records have fallen as high temperatures continue. The Met Office says it hit 30.1 degrees in Dorset yesterday, the ninth day in a row where it's been 30 plus in the UK. And a haul of fake football shirts worth an estimated £5.5 million have been seized in a trading standards raid in Edinburgh. Around 58,000 strips were intended for sale during the World Cup.
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24: Dry with clear spells for most tonight. Some low cloud around though, but feeling warm further south. That's the latest. I'm Alex Richardson.
20: Music news.
2: Mick Jagger says he's already writing new music, which could turn into the trifecta of Hackney Diamonds and Foreign Tongues. The frontman told People magazine the new material could be for the Rolling Stones or possibly another artist, but he says he's writing regardless. Planet Rock's Foreign Tongues special, which aired on Friday, can now be heard online or via the Rayo app. Black Star Riders have announced they'll no longer be taking part in an autumn tour with Tyketto. The band released a statement on social media explaining that ticket figures were not at the place they needed to be for the tour to be viable. Black Star Riders apologised and said they made the decision as early as possible so as not to leave it too late for all parties. And finally, Mastodon will unveil their ninth album on the 28th of August, featuring a new lineup and a guest appearance from Josh Homme. The 12-song Marrow Deep includes the lead single Snakes for Dinner, with the Queens of the Stone Age frontman on vocals. And that's music news on Planet Rock.
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3: Okay, you ready for a rock block? Good, let's do it. Alex Chapman from Malton in North Yorkshire's chosen songs. Got some 38 special, got some Brothers Dubas, and some...

0: David Gilmour performing Fat Old Son here on Planet Rock. It is the Rock Block. Alex Chapman from Malton in North Yorkshire has chosen songs tonight, and he says, "My love of classic rock is summed up by this playlist. I've been fortunate enough to hear many of these songs performed live, and each one has left a lasting mark on me. For example, seeing the Eagles live was an unforgettable experience, and for me, Already Gone is their finest song. No classic rock playlist would be complete without a little Jimi Hendrix." It's true, that's coming up in a couple of minutes. "Finally, seeing David Gilmour at the Royal Albert Hall was a genuinely life-changing experience. If possible, I'd love you to finish the hour with the live version of Comfortably Numb, but I just played Fat Old Son, dude. The closing guitar solo is, in my opinion, the greatest and most emotional piece of music I've ever had the privilege to hear. If it's the same concert that I was at, I don't disagree with you. I did see David Gilmour at the Albert Hall as well. But we've already done the David Gilmour. But I'll tell you what, we got the Jimi Hendrix coming up on the Rock Block in just a couple of minutes.
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19: In Scotland, on the H2, just north of Loch Lomond, between Inverarnon and Crenlarich at Falls of Falk, it's closed in both directions with delays due to a crash. A45 in Northamptonshire, between the Thrapston and Rons, it's partially blocked with queues due to a collision. Guildford Bypass, the A3 southbound, Cathedral Turn, it's partially blocked by an obstruction in the road. There's congestion to Stoke Crossroads. And on the M25 anti-clockwise, the Dartford Tunnels, stop-start with a travel time of 3/4 of an hour. In East Sussex at Wilmington, the A27 at Polegate Bypass eastbound partially blocked by a crash at the Wilmington Junction.
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Hey, this is Paul Anthony. Well, the voice was almost back for Planet Rock Breakfast this morning. Fingers crossed we'll be right on point tomorrow. Why not join me? Get involved, the full English or for whatever, the Planet Rock alphabet and the Planet Rock years. Back on Planet Rock Breakfast when you wake up tomorrow morning from 6.

0: Now that is a great tune. I haven't heard that in a very long time. Red Rider's Lunatic Fringe, as selected by Alex Chapman from Malton in North Yorkshire on tonight's Rock Block. If you'd like to do a Rock Block, I'd love for you to do that. 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Fill out the form, send it in. We'll take a look and hopefully play yours real soon. Just choose great tracks. Tell us a bit about yourself, why you chose these songs, all that kind of stuff. And we'll take it from there. All right, cool. Stand by in a couple of minutes' time. Well, we were talking about the Eagles a few minutes ago, and, well, we'll get that done shortly.
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17: 882 in Scotland, just north of Loch Lomond at Falls of Fal, still closed with long delays due to a crash. Yorkshire, the M1 south at 41 Cargate, 40 at Wakefield, one lane's closed with delays due to a breakdown. And a Warwickshire, problems on the M40 north at 14 at Royal Leamington Spa to 15 at Warwick, it's partially blocked with delays due to an obstruction in the road. M25 in Kent at the Dartford Tunnels, anti-clockwise stop start with a travel time of around half an hour. And in London on the North Circular, eastbound at the Kenninghall Interchange, is partially blocked due to a crash at Montague Road. Congestion's back to the A10.
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0: And Eric Clapton wraps things up with a cover of J.J. Cale's Cocaine. Part of tonight's Rock Block selected by Alex Chapman from Malton in North Yorkshire. Once again, if you'd like to do a Rock Block, hit the website, planetrock.com/rockblock. Fill it all out, send it in. We'll take a look and hopefully play yours real soon. I'm Darren Reddick, and I am out of time. Got to hand you over to Danny Bose for the next couple of hours. Joe Elliott's here at 9, and then Steve Priestley's here at 10 with the late selection. I'll talk to you tomorrow from 2. Till then, see ya.
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18: The top story is the sour. Counter-terrorism police say the brutal murder of Ann Widdecombe was clearly a targeted attack. It comes just a day after officers took over the investigation. A 28-year-old British man remains in custody. Our political correspondent Tom Claiborne has more.
15: Officers say both a murder and terrorism investigation are running side by side as work continues to establish a motive as well as searches at the suspect's home in South Yorkshire. They say the 28-year-old wasn't known to the anti-terrorism programme Prevent and that he could be held for up to 7 days. Downing Street's Parliament and the police are urging everyone to help the investigation and not to speculate.
18: Elsewhere, police are being given more time to question 8 men after an alleged extreme right-wing threat in Suffolk. An event near Ipswich was forced to close early over the weekend after police advised organisers 8 people were arrested under terrorism laws. The head of the COVID inquiry has criticised the vast waste of taxpayers' money on inadequate PPE. Its latest report finds nearly £10 billion was spent on protective gear that couldn't be used. Chairwoman Baroness Hallett's also found the controversial VIP lane undermined efforts to source equipment.
19: It was a misguided attempt at prioritisation. In responding to the crisis, some suppliers were given favourable treatment simply on account of their connections with the government. It should not have been set up and it should not be repeated.
18: Although she says there is no evidence of corruption, the government says it's sobering. Ministers say the UK will run the biggest home defence exercise in decades next year to better prepare the country for the possibility of war. It's understood a new campaign will begin later this year. It will involve greater coordination between military and civilian authorities. And British teenagers who've taken part in a government-backed trial of social media restrictions say their sleep, focus and well-being improved. A complete ban brought the biggest gains in concentration but caused the most social disruption.
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18: Dry with clear spells for most tonight. Some low cloud around though, but feeling warm further south. That's the latest. I'm Alex Richardson.
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20: Hey, hey, it's me, Danny Bowes. Have some of this.

That was the Scorpions and Blackout. And before that, Led Zeppelin kicked off the show with Communication Breakdown. Sorry for the rather abrupt opening. I just haven't got time because there's so many great tunes. I've also got your emails as well. I always got some and they're always good. Well, I hope you enjoy them as much as I do because there's two coming up later on. This is new from Deep Purple. It's called Arrogant Boy.

0: That was, of course, Genesis, and before that, a new tune from Deep Purple called Arrogant Boy. Coming up, I've got an email for you from Baz about sneaking into a gig. It's really good, actually. And I've got music from the Rolling Stones, Hole, and plenty more besides. I'm Danny Bowes, and you are listening to Planet Rock.
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18: In Warwickshire, the M40 North, 14 Royal Leamington Spa, 15 at Warwick. It's partially blocked with delays due to an obstruction in the road. Hertfordshire, the M1 northbound at 5 for Watford. All traffic is being held due to a collision. And in the North Circular, on the eastbound carriageway at Kenninghall Interchange for Montague Road, it's queuing following a crash earlier on. All lanes have reopened, but the congestion's back to the A10. M25 at the Dartford Tunnels, anti-clockwise, stop-start, travel time around 25 minutes. And in Essex, at Stanford Leigh Hope, the A13 Stanford Leigh Hope bypass eastbound is blocked by a crash near to the Five Bells Interchange.
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0: Travel.

That was Hole, Courtney Love and Co. Celebrity Skin was the tune. Before that, we had the Rolling Stones and a classic, Jumpin' Jack Flash, a tune that Luke and I, in our first ever band 15,000 years ago, used to perform very badly, and we thought we did a pretty good job of it. But I've got the tapes, and I can tell you now, we were rubbish. Mind you, we were only 15, so I suppose we can be forgiven. Now I'm going to read you that email I told you about from Baz. His actual name is Barry, but he's AKA Baz. Hello, Danny, he says. The story about The Who last week reminded me of the time when they played at Reading Uni back in the 1970s. As it was a students' union organised show, it was a students' only admission. But me and a few of my mates decided to go along and see if we could get in too. After several attempts and failing each time, we ended up standing outside, looking in through a large window about 40 feet from the stage, which, despite being outside, was still quite a good view. After a few minutes, a security guard came and shut the very large curtains to stop us looking at the band, but he left the window open. So we decided to climb through. Two of us got in, and then the third one tried, and he got caught, and we all got thrown out. This caused some commotion in the audience, and to our surprise, Roger Daltrey stopped singing, and then Roger said, now he's got it, including several expletives I can't write here, but it roughly translates as, why don't you silly security staff kindly allow these people in and then expedite yourselves to somewhere else? Okay, so I think we all know what he meant, don't we? Then, to our surprise, the security people just ignored us and we all got in through the window, along with several others. We enjoyed a great two-hour free show watching The who ended with a brilliant version of Won't Get Fooled Again. Thanks for your great show as always. I try never to miss it. Sincerely yours, Barry, aka Baz. Well, thank you very much, Baz. Very formal at the end there. Sincerely yours. I think this is really, really good. I love the fact that Roger Daltrey basically told the security people to do a bunk and then they let you all in for nothing. Love it. Absolutely love it. Let's have a tune. This is Won't Get Fooled Again.

0: That was The Who and Won't Get Fooled Again. That was for Barry, aka Baz, who wrote in to tell me he went to see The Who in the early 70s at Reading Uni and he couldn't get in the gig. However, he looked in through a window and then Roger Daltrey intervened after some of them got caught jumping in the window. And then, shall we say, he implored the security people to let them in, and they duly did. Great story. If you had a weird and wonderful experience at a gig, you know the kind of thing. Maybe you went to a gig and you got in for nothing. Maybe you went to a gig, bought a ticket, went to go to the toilet, somehow got lost and ended up in the dressing room. It has happened. Let me know. You know where to find me, danny@planetrock.com. That's my email address, and as I've told you before, I do read them all. So if it's any good, it will be on a show, I guarantee you, sooner or later. More tunes coming up. This is Planet Rock. I'm Danny Bowes.
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There you go. Lizzie Hale and Hailstorm and Amen. Or is it Amen? Depends where you live, I suppose. Anyway, let's move on. This is the Black Crowes. Really, really good tune. I believe it was from their first album. This is Jealous Again.

0: Rock it. Yeah. Okay, well, we're halfway through the show, which means, I know, brilliant news, we've got 1 hour to go. In the second half, I'll have a look at the weather for you, which, of course, will be completely accurate. I've also got an email from Adele about how a toilet saved a gig. That's quite interesting. And I've got music from King's X, Peter Gabriel, and loads, loads more. This is Planet Rock. I'm Danny Bowes. Every.
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21: The top stories this hour. MPs have unanimously approved the Hillsborough Law. That's legislation designed to prevent cover-ups like that seen in the aftermath of the 1989 disaster. Speaking in the Commons, Sakir Starmer said campaigners have waited far too long. It'll force officials to tell the truth at investigations and inquiries. Incoming PM Andy Burnham's told MPs he can't imagine what the families of the Liverpool fans who died have been through.
22: People suffer the trauma of the initial bereavement, then they are re-traumatised by the behaviour of the state. We can't take that hurt away, but we can put decency back at the heart of the British state.
21: Counter-terror police think the killing of Anne Widdecombe was a targeted attack involving planning and preparation. The former MP's body was found in her Devon home on Thursday. She'd sustained serious injuries. A 28-year-old man's in custody. Policing commentator Graham Wetton explains why a murder investigation is running parallel to a terrorism inquiry.
0: We've almost got to get the end first before they can establish it as a terrorist incident, because it has to be the objective or the motivation that classes it as a terrorist incident. But you can still commit terrorist type offences without actually having something declared as a terrorist incident.
21: The COVID inquiry has found the race to buy protective gear during the pandemic cost the taxpayer almost £10 billion in PPE that couldn't be used. Its chair, Baroness Heather Hallett, says the UK was underprepared for the outbreak. The UK will hold its largest home defence exercise in decades next year to better prepare the country for the possibility of war. The war game will complement a wider NATO drill. Scott Mills was the BBC's highest earner in the year to March. He made £745,000, but was sacked in that same month. And in sport, Manchester United have completed the signing of Belgium midfielder Youri Tielemans from Aston Villa. From Sky News, I'm Victoria Lawrence.
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2: Mick Jagger says he's already writing new music, which could turn into the trifecta of Hackney Diamonds and Foreign Tongues. The frontman told People magazine the new material could be for the Rolling Stones or possibly another artist, but he says he's writing regardless. Planet Rock's Foreign Tongues special, which aired on Friday, can now be heard online or via the Rayo app. Black Star Riders have announced they'll no longer be taking part in an autumn tour with Tyketto. The band released a statement on social media explaining that ticket figures were not at the place they needed to be for the tour to be viable. Black Star Riders apologised and said they made the decision as early as possible so as not to leave it too late for all parties. And finally, Mastodon will unveil their ninth album on the 28th of August, featuring a new lineup and a guest appearance from Josh Homme. The 12-song Marrow Deep includes the lead single Snakes for Dinner, with the Queens of the Stone Age frontman on vocals. And that's music news on Planet Rock.
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0: Is that a real one, Salisbury Hill? Is that a real hill? I don't know. Could you tell me if you know? It was Peter Gabriel singing about it anyway. And before that, we had Over My Head from King's X. And now we've reached that point in the show where I have to tell you what's going on with the confounded weather. Although I think you know, don't you?
1: Planet Rock weather.
0: If you live anywhere similar to where I am, it's hot. It's very, very hot. Wall-to-wall heat, in fact. So maybe you've got some of that. Maybe you haven't. If you have, you can rest assured that sooner or later, it's going to kick right off. There's going to be lightning, and of course, there's going to be thunder.

0: Strata, Kiss, and before that, Thunder, the band What I Is In, and a tune called Skin and Bone. That was taken from our recently released EP called The Dopamine Sessions. That tune was recorded for our Dopamine album, released in 2022, but for reasons I cannot remember, it was left off the record. We've just released it on an EP. It's only download, I'm afraid. You can't buy a CD and you can't buy vinyl. Download only. It's got four unreleased tunes on it, plus three live versions of songs from the Dopamine album that were recorded by Luke and I in Spain on telly around about the same time the album was released. If you're interested, go to www.thunderonline.com, where I'm sure all the information on how to buy one is available. Is there any Thunder news apart from that? No news whatsoever. Coming up though, I've got that email from Adele I told you about, and I've got music from U2, Joanne Shaw Taylor, and plenty more besides. Last time I looked, I was Danny Bowes. You're listening to Planet Rock.
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There you go. That was the dulcet tones of Joanne Shaw Taylor. And before that, U2, St. Bonio and Co, and Angel of Harlem. And now for that email I told you about from Adele. Stand by, pin back your luggles, cause it's quite long, but it's quite good. Hi, Danny, she says. My husband, Richard, keeps nagging me to send you this story about the night we saw Ian Hunter play at the Old Irish Centre in Liverpool, way back in 1997. It sounds so far-fetched, nobody will believe it, unless they happen to be there, of course. But I can assure you, it really is true. Adele, I'm intrigued. The band walked onto the stage and the guitar player began playing. There was a loud thud through the speakers and all the lights went out. The band played on in the dark. No one could get the lights back on, but there was a torch behind the bar and an audience member volunteered to hold it so at least the band could just about see what they were doing. Around the halfway point, the barman climbed up the stage steps, walked across the stage, earning justifiably puzzled looks from the band, as you could imagine, and he headed to a small wooden shed on the side of the stage. What on earth is all that about? It was a sort of ordinary shed that you'd see on an allotment, used to store gardening tools. It actually housed the staff toilet. No. Is this true? I mean, really? The mics on the stage unfortunately made the barman's activities a shared experience. Oh, I think we can all guess what's going on there. But when he exited the shed/toilet, Ian Hunter

0: That was Ian Hunter and We Gotta Get Out of Here. And that was for Adele here on Planet Rock. She wrote in to tell me that she went to see him play back in 1997 and there was drama. I mean, the lights went off not only once, but twice. They performed half the gig with torches. Then the barman went onto the stage and used the toilet in a shed on the side of the stage. I mean, that's unbelievable. And the mics picked up his, shall we say, activities, and it was all broadcast around the place. I am amazed. Never has my flabber been quite so ghasted. If you want to tell me a strange tale about when you went to a show, doesn't have to be that. I mean, it's not likely to be that. But anything at all, I don't mind what it is, let me know. You know where to find me, danny@planetrock.com. That's my email address, and I love reading them. They really do make me laugh. Sometimes they make me cry, but I do love reading them. And if it's any good, like I said before, I'll have it on the show. Right, enough of this old rhubarb. Let's move on. This is Planet Rock, and I'm Danny Bowes.
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That was the unmistakable sound of Fleetwood Mac. And now it's time for a bit of unmistakable muse. Is it me, or does Matt Bellamy sound like he's about to shuffle off, like he's got a raging asthmatic attack? Perhaps it's me. I don't know. This is Muse, Uprising.

0: Well, well, well. Okay, well, thanks very much for listening, but Anthony's giving me the sign, so it's time for me to go. You must keep it here, though, on Planet Rock. Do not touch that dial. Mr. Elliott's up next with his amazing show. But when it comes to rock, you name it, he knows it. Take it easy. See you soon. Bye-bye.
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15: The top stories this hour. The incoming Prime Minister says a serious review is needed into MPs' security following the killing of Anne Widdecombe. Andy Burnham says politics has darkened in the last decade since he was last in Westminster. Earlier, he gave his first speech in the chamber since he returned to the House of Commons. Afterwards, he was asked about his priorities when he gets into office.
16: The everyday cost of transport, the bills that they're paying. I heard it so often on doorsteps in the campaign, people saying, I can't have a night out anymore, or I can't take the kids anywhere or go on a holiday. You know, life has changed for people and it's not necessarily got better.
15: MPs have backed the approval of the Hillsborough law. If peers back it, public officials will have a legal duty to cooperate with inquiries. The bill was delayed by a row over how it applies to the intelligence services. But Conservative Shadow Justice Minister Kieran Mullen drew a noisy response over his party's concerns.
14: I would challenge any MP, no matter how supportive of this legislation, with such far-reaching consequences for the operation of the government, to say the progress of this bill, and particularly over the last 24 hours, is anything like careful and considered.
15: Unions representing healthcare workers are urging the government to act after the COVID inquiry found flaws led to vast waste of PPE. Chair Baroness Hallett says almost £10 billion of unused protective gear was written off. A man who staged his wife's murder to look like suicide has been jailed for a minimum of 33 years. Michael Thompson from Northampton refused to enter the courtroom for his sentencing. Iran says while evil actions by the US continue, not a single drop of oil and gas will leave the region. Tehran insists recent strikes on American facilities in Kuwait and Bahrain were a response to US attacks. And a T-Rex skeleton has sold for just over $50 million at auction in New York. The bidding battle for Gus lasted about 10 minutes. From Sky News, I'm Victoria Lawrence.
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18: Mick Jagger says he's already writing new music, which could turn into the trifecta of Hackney Diamonds and Foreign Tongues. The frontman told People magazine the new material could be for the Rolling Stones or possibly another artist, but he says he's writing regardless. Planet Rock's Foreign Tongues special, which aired on Friday, can now be heard online or via the Rayo app. Black Star Riders have announced they'll no longer be taking part in an autumn tour with Tyketto. The band released a statement on social media explaining that ticket figures were not at the place they needed to be for the tour to be viable. Black Star Riders apologised and said they made the decision as early as possible so as not to leave it too late for all parties. And finally, Mastodon will unveil their ninth album on the 28th of August, featuring a new lineup and a guest appearance from Josh Homme. The 12-song Marrow Deep includes the lead single Snakes for Dinner, with the Queens of the Stone Age frontman on vocals. And that's music news on Planet Rock.
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22: Evening all, and welcome once again to the Joe Elliott Show right here on the wonderful Planet Rock. I am home. The tour is over. Well, sort of. We have one gig left in 3 weeks' time in Germany. But generally speaking, Europe and Great Britain, done. Marvellous. Absolutely fantastic. If you came, thank you for coming. We had the greatest tour we've probably ever done in the UK. Can't say enough good things about it. It was an absolute trip. Us and Extreme together. What a vibe. Really loved it. Anyway, moving on, as you do, we have 60 minutes tonight to play some wonderful music, in my humble opinion. So let's get some Foreign Tongues wagging, shall we? This is absolutely brand new. Rolling.

Yes, as they say in the industry, the album dropped on Friday. Yes, it did indeed. Their second album in 3 years, which is incredible to say that they've been making records for 60 years. Those guys, although there's only three original members left, if you like, not even, there's two original members left. If you take Ronnie Wood, who's been in the band 50 years, out of the equation, have been a band longer than Rick Allen has been alive. And I still find that astonishing. But it's good to know, because who knows what's in the future for any of us bands that have been around for a while. Not as long as the Rolling Stones, of course. 60-odd years, incredible. But they're still making new music, and the album is Foreign Tongues, and the song that we just heard, which I really love, Hit Me in the Head. And talking of being around for a while, happy 86th birthday to Ringo Starr.

Well, there's something that you don't hear every day on the radio, but I've had that song in my head for about a week, so it was an itch that I just had to scratch. It is the Monkees from their definitive collection with Listen to the Band. And before that, happy 86th birthday to one-time member of the Beatles, Mr. Ringo Starr. 86 and still touring and still out there, like the Stones who started the show off, still doing it. Whatever these guys were on back in the 60s, I want some of it, because longevity is obviously part of their DNA, and that's good to know. The album is Photograph, the greatest hits of Ringo Starr, the song that we heard, written by your old mate George Harrison. It Don't Come Easy. Well, after what you might say is 4 years of torture, anguish, pain, and eventually surgery, we welcome back Bon Jovi.

0: Couple of songs there with very distinctive drum intros. We just heard from the album Meaty, Beaty, Big and Bouncy, The Who, the song Magic Bus. And before that, welcome back, John. Welcome back, Bon Jovi, the band. He's up and running again. They are in the midst of nine, count them, nine nights at Madison Square Gardens. Incredible stuff. And we just heard there from the 1988 album New Jersey, the band themselves, Bon Jovi, with Lay Your Hands on Me. And the surgeon did, and apparently he's done a good job. You are listening to the Joe Elliott Show right here on the wonderful Planet Rock. Coming up, we're going to take a little trip down memory lane in the city where Def Leppard just wrapped up their European tour.
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I desperately tried to get that song, to get it on to the Heaven and Hull album that was released in 1994, the third Mick Ronson solo album, the posthumous album. But the people that owned the tracks wouldn't let it happen until about 6 years later. But by then, of course, it was too late. But it did at least eventually get a release, and it's well worth a listen. It is Ronno there from an album called Just Like This with a great song called I'd Give Anything to See You. And before that, we heard 10cc from their 1975 epic album, the original soundtrack. We heard One Night in Paris, parts 1, 2, and 3, of course. Right, let's head over to Boston for a little bit of Aerosmith.

Killer stuff there from Sweet. The album is Sweet Fanny Adams, the song we heard No You Don't. And before that, we heard the title track of Aerosmith's wonderful album, Draw the Line. And that, my dear friends, is about it for this week. Been a real pleasure, as always. I shall be back with you next week, though, at exactly the same time, so don't go anywhere. Until then, I shall leave you with this. One Quarter of Kiss, from 1978, when all four members of the band released solo albums on the same day. From the album Paul Stanley, this is indeed, guess who? Yes, Paul Stanley, with Wouldn't You Like to Know Me. Until next week, see ya!

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20: The top stories this hour. Counter-terrorism police say Anne Widdecombe was killed in a targeted attack. The former Conservative MP, who more recently has been with Reform UK, was found dead at her home on Dartmoor on Thursday. Lawrence Taylor, head of counter-terrorism policing, says they are still trying to establish a motive.
21: I am very aware of the significant levels of public interest in this case, given that Ms. Widdecombe was such a high-profile political and public figure and familiar to many. I do not intend to address every bit of speculation we have seen.
20: A 28-year-old white British man remains in custody. Meanwhile, the incoming Prime Minister says there needs to be a serious review into MP security following the death of Ms. Widdicombe. Andy Burnham says politics has darkened in the last 10 years. Elsewhere, MPs have formally given their approval to the Hillsborough Law. The legislation will impose a duty on public bodies and officials to tell the truth in official investigations and inquiries. The head of the COVID inquiry is calling for a radical overhaul and a clear supply plan to be built for future pandemics. Baroness Hallett says the government's attempt to fast-track medical equipment through a so-called VIP lane didn't work.
7: It was a misguided attempt at prioritisation. In responding to the crisis, some suppliers were given favourable treatment simply on account of their connections with the government.
20: Although she does admit there was no evidence of cronyism or corruption in the system, she also states the scramble to buy PPE saw the UK waste almost £10 billion of taxpayers' money. The US says it's launched a fourth consecutive night of strikes against Iran. Washington says the attacks are targeting Iranian capabilities used to strike commercial shipping in the Strait of Hormuz. And actor Tom Cruise and pop star Robbie Williams are among the stars expected to perform at the World Cup closing ceremony. The event will take place on Sunday ahead of the final. From Sky News, I'm Victoria Lawrence.
15: The night is young and so are we. Well, we still feel young anyway.
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Cindy, incidentally, from Faces. Great track to start the week as we begin again on the Late Selection here, Tuesday to Friday from 10 at night on Planet Rock with me, Steve Priestley. Get in touch anytime. Loads to catch up on of your emails over the weekend for the After Midnight request this week. Keep them coming to steve@planetrock.com. And this is something new from Violet Grohl, daughter of Dave, and the apple doesn't fall far from the shaking rock tree, it appears. This is Bug in the Cake, and I'm loving it.

0: Foreigner, that was yesterday, and before it, something new from Violet Grohl, daughter of legend Dave of Foo Fighters and Bug in the Cake. Yes, she is a massive talent in her own right. Hope you like that as much as me. It's the Late Selection here until one.
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25: 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National Highways.

Welcome to the Tuesday Night Late Selection then, here on Planet Rock, with me, Steve Priestley. Wonder whether you know the story behind that from the cult Edie, Chow Baby. That hit from 1989. It's all about Edie Sedgwick, the 1960s socialite, muse to Andy Warhol. And if you didn't know about it, well, now you do. Although you probably did, because you're very smart and you're listening to this show. The Late Selection on Planet Rock, with Audio Slave, and Doesn't Remind Me.

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Tom Petty and the Heartbreakers. My name's Steve Priestley. This is the Late Selection Tuesday night on Planet Rock. Thanks very much for your emails since we last spoke on Friday for the After Midnight request and some beautiful pictures as well. Do you know, I never ask for pictures, but I probably should, because Pat in Glasgow sent me a beautiful one of a park somewhere in Glasgow where they live. Very clear night at 17 degrees. What a talent, Pat. If you're not a professional photographer, think about it, because I was very impressed by that shot. Liking a bit of Pink Floyd and Us and Them, which we're going to get in later this week for the After Midnight requests. Now those Shine Down.

0: Well, we've got some Bachman Turner Overdrive on the way after the news update at 11, and an absolute beaut from Gary Moore as well. That's the way we do it on the Tuesday Night Late Selection. It's Planet Rock.
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14: The top stories this hour. Counter-terrorism police have confirmed Anne Widdecombe's death was a targeted attack.
15: We are still working to understand the extent of any planning or preparation and the motivation that sits behind that attack. And I do not want to comment further on this at this stage of our inquiries.
14: Head of counter-terrorism policing, Assistant Commissioner Lawrence Taylor, has also revealed a 28-year-old white British man remains in custody on suspicion of murder as well as alleged terrorism offences. Detectives have been given more time to speak to him under the Terrorism Act. Ms Widdecombe, a former Conservative minister turned Reform UK spokeswoman, was found dead at her home in Devon last Thursday. Sir Keir Starmer says the state's handling of the 1989 Hillsborough disaster is a stain on our history. The Prime Minister has been steering the Hillsborough law through its final comment stage. It'll force officials to tell the truth at investigations and inquiries. Incoming PM Andy Burnham's told MPs he can't imagine what the families of the 97 Liverpool fans who died have been through.
16: People suffer the trauma
13: of the initial bereavement, then they are re-traumatized by the behavior of the state. We can't take that hurt away, but we can put decency back at the heart of the British state.
14: Donald Trump now says ships shouldn't be charged for passing through the Strait of Hormuz. He's climbed down after proposing a 20% cargo fee in return for US protection of the route. It'll be replaced by trade and investment deals with Gulf states. A man who raped and murdered his estranged wife before trying to make it look like suicide has been jailed for at least 33 years. Michael Thompson killed Kimberly in Northampton last August. One of the largest T-Rex skeletons ever found has smashed expectations at auction in New York. It sold for $50 million. And Spain are into the World Cup final after beating France 2-0 in Dallas. They'll face either England or Argentina in Sunday's final. From Sky News, I'm Stevie Shillinglaw.
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Bad English, Forget Me Not, The Late Selection. I'm Steve Priestley, it's Planet Rock. Hey man, it's Gary from a sweltering Dunfermline. Yeah, it's still pretty toasty up and down the country, isn't it? What a summer we're having. Any chance of hearing The Lunatic from Deep Purple's new album, Splat? It's an awesome track. Haven't checked that out yet, Gary, but sounds like a plan. See if I can get that on for you later this week. And saw Deep Purple being interviewed online a couple of days ago. They did an amazing set at the Montreux Jazz Festival over in Switzerland and look like they're still having the time of their lives, which is very good to see. Thanks, Gary. Mind how you go. Speaking of Gary's, here's one of the more variety. Need Your Love So Bad.

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Well, we had some bad English a few minutes ago, so there's some bad company to join them and run with the pack. The late selection on Planet Rock. Hi, Steve. Love the tunes you play. This is from Alicia. But could you please also mention the music played between 1 and 4 in the morning? The music is brilliant, so thank you. Well, the music's brilliant 24-7, Alicia, if you hadn't noticed. A reminder, if you are up all night, up early in the morning, or on a night shift, we've got Loz Guest with your early breakfast here on Planet Rock, 4 o'clock every morning. 2 hours of rock tunes to get you through whatever you're doing before Paul Anthony gets here on Planet Rock Breakfast from 6 o'clock. And this is Return to Dust, planning a sweet escape.

0: Tin Soldier from Small Faces, and our first After Midnight request of the week is on the way very, very soon indeed. Have we chosen it yet? Well, almost, but not quite. What do I mean by that? It means that if you get an email in the next few minutes, you might just get lucky tonight. So send your song choice and why you'd like to hear it to steve@planetrock.com.
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6: 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Anthony Joshua must survive the present.
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0: Joan Jett and the Blackhearts, thank you so much. If you came to Edfest over the weekend at Nebworth, you'll have seen on our socials and heard from all the guys over the last few days what an incredible time was had at Nebworth, and thanks for making it such a special couple of days. We loved it, and we know you did too. Bit of Maiden on the way later this week, because why not? You can never get enough.
1: Over.

0: We have our first After Midnight request of the week after the news here on the Late Selection on Planet Rock, and we're commemorating 55 years since we lost an incredible rock legend after this.
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17: The top stories this hour. Counter-terror police think the killing of Anne Widdecombe was a targeted attack, but are still working to establish a motive. The former MP's body was found in her Devon home on Thursday. A 28-year-old man's in custody on suspicion of murder and can be held for up to 7 days. Policing commentator Graham Wetton explains why a murder investigation is running parallel to a terrorism inquiry.
18: They've almost got to get the end first before they can establish it as a terrorist incident, because it has to be the objective or the motivation that classes it as a terrorist incident. But you can still commit terrorist-type offences without actually having something declared as a terrorist incident.
17: Meanwhile, the incoming Prime Minister says there needs to be a serious review into MP security following the death of Ms Widdecombe. Andy Burnham says politics has darkened in the last 10 years. MPs have formally given their approval to the Hillsborough Law. The long-delayed legislation will impose a duty on public bodies and officials to tell the truth in official investigations and inquiries. Meanwhile, the COVID inquiry has found the race to buy protective gear during the pandemic cost the taxpayer almost £10 billion in PPE that couldn't be used. Chair Baroness Heather Hallett says the UK was underprepared for the outbreak. The US says it's launched a fourth consecutive night of strikes on Iran. Washington says the attacks are targeting Iranian capabilities used to strike commercial shipping in the Strait of Hormuz. Spain are through to the World Cup final after beating France 2-0 in Dallas. Joe Rawson reports.
1: An upset of sorts as the European champions get the better of tournament favourites France. Mikel Oyarzabal gave them the lead from the penalty spot after a foul by Luca Dean. Tottenham's Pedro Porro added a second on 58 minutes. France were toothless in attack, but that was down to a superb defensive performance from the Spanish. Full-time, Spain 2, France 0.
17: And a T-Rex skeleton is sold for just over $50 million at auction in New York. Gus was found on a ranch in South Dakota. From Sky News, I'm Stevie Shillinglaw.
13: After midnight, Anthem.
0: We're just at the start of this week then, which means plenty of chances to get your favourite song on at this time. Here on The Late Selection, with me, Steve Priestley. Send it to steve@planetrock.com. Hi Steve, hope you're well, says Bernie. It's been 55 years since we lost the great Jim Morrison this month. I was wondering if you could play The Crystal Ship by Doors. I feel this song showcases how great his poetic songwriting really was, and his soulful voice makes this song such a gem to listen.

Wowzers, Bernie. What a choice. Thank you very much. 55 years since we lost the great Jim Morrison this month. Crystal Ship by Doors. As Bernie says, that song really showcases how great the poetic songwriting of Jim was. And they're not wrong. Thank you very much, Bernie. Take care of yourself. And thanks for a lovely email. steve@planetrock.com to get one in for tomorrow night or indeed later this week on the After Midnight Request here on The Late Selection at Planet Rock.

A classic bit of yacht rock. One of these days I'll work out exactly what that genre means and hold the line on the Late Selection Tuesday night on Planet Rock. Now, I had a few emails about Deep Purple over the last few nights. They are very much back on the scene with the new album Splat. They played a great set at the Montreux Jazz Festival over in Switzerland a couple of nights ago, as I mentioned earlier in the show tonight. And here they are with Arrogant Boy.

0: Everybody Wants You. That's Billy Squire. The Late Selection Tuesday night on Planet Rock here until one. So plenty more of the good stuff to come. Just over half an hour, in fact. And we couldn't let Ed Fest go by. An incredible Ed Fest that you love so much, whether you were there or listening to it here on Planet Rock over the weekend, without getting a bit of Maiden in before the end of the Late Selection tonight. So we're going to get that fixed for you after this.
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Absolutely incredible at Edfest over the weekend. Were you one of the lucky ones that saw them live at Nebworth Park? 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I know you had a great time. 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That was, of course, Maiden. And this is Quaker City Nighthawks.

Blue Oyster Cult. The late selection here on Planet Rock with me, Steve Priestley, Tuesday to Friday from 10 at night. Don't forget the Sunday selection as well from 11 o'clock at the end of the weekend. Now, bold claim indeed here. I know Bon Jovi got a couple of dates coming up here in the UK towards the end of August, beginning of September in Edinburgh at Murrayfield and in London at Wembley as well. And this, I think, is their greatest ever work. I told you it's a bold claim. Wanted Dead or Alive. Incredible.

U2's new album out then towards the end of this year, and just a few days ago they released the lead single from it, Street of Dreams, alongside a great music video shot in Mexico City. Never heard so much about Mexico City with that amazing England win in the World Cup last week as well. So check out Street of Dreams if you haven't heard it yet, and look forward to the yet to be titled album, rumoured to drop around autumn time. This is the Late Selection on Planet Rock.

0: Thanks very much for checking us out here on the Tuesday night late selection. Good news is we get to do it all over again for 3 hours tomorrow night from 10. Have a good one. In the meantime, we are through the night after the news on Planet Rock.
1: 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Kitchen and bathroom walls work harder than most. 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
23: The top stories this hour. Counter-terrorism police say Anne Widdecombe was killed in a targeted attack. The former Conservative MP, who more recently has been with Reform UK, was found dead at her home on Dartmoor on Thursday. Lawrence Taylor, head of counter-terrorism policing, says they are still trying to establish a motive, calling the investigation complex.
24: I am very aware of the significant levels of public interest in this case, given that Ms. Widdecombe was such a high-profile political and public figure and familiar to many. I do not intend to address every bit of speculation we have seen.
23: A 28-year-old white British man remains in custody on suspicion of murder and alleged terrorism offences. Meanwhile, there are growing calls for a serious review into MP security following the death of Ms. Widdecombe. The incoming Prime Minister, Andy Burnham, says the Hillsborough Law will pass power to ordinary people. MPs have approved the legislation, which gives officials a duty to cooperate with inquiries. The bill was delayed by a row over how it applies to the intelligence services, which has now been resolved. Here is Conservative Shadow Justice Minister Kieran Mullen.
0: I would challenge any MP, no matter how supportive of this legislation, with such far-reaching consequences for the operation of government, to say the progress of this bill, and particularly over the last 24 hours, is anything like careful and considered.
23: Donald Trump now says ships shouldn't be charged for passing through the Strait of Hormuz. He had proposed a 20% cargo fee in return for US protection of the route. It comes as the US says it's launched a fourth consecutive night of strikes against Iran. Police investigating the deaths of three members of the same family in County Antrim say their theory is a double murder followed by a sudden death. An 8-year-old girl, a woman who was 39, and a 41-year-old man were found at a house in Ballymena on Monday. And Spain are into the World Cup final after beating France 2-0 in Dallas. They'll now face either England or Argentina in Sunday's final. From Sky News, I'm Stevie Schillinglaw.